0: this hour with Elena Smith and Ella Langley.
1: I like hit a low that I've never hit before in my life last year.
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0: It's Backstage Country. I'm Elena. Ella Langley is your host this week, and we have been talking about some of the songs off the new album, Dandelion, and right now we're just about a month away from you releasing it. So with you saying, you know, it's going to tell a lot of your story and you really approach a lot of like who you are and everything, we're going to go through every emotion on this one?
1: Of course, yeah. Of course. I think it's personal in the way, too, of not just like my life, but musical influence, personal, you know what I mean?
0: Yeah.
1: In the way where, you will understand me as an artist and my musicality and like what goes on in my brain when I hear songs through this record.
0: So that's really what you want people to take away once they finish their first listening of it, right? Like, I know Ella now and I feel all the emotions.
1: Well, I don't know if you'll get the first time. Maybe you have to listen to it a few times. Yeah, I think, honestly, my main takeaway I think I would love for people to get from this record is when you are doing the thing you know you're supposed to be doing, whether it's scary or not,
0: yeah,
1: and it clicks, it just falls out, you know? And I want them to be able to hear that, and they're going to be able to hear that in these songs. They're going to be able to hear, okay, she took a step up.
0: Mm-hmm.
1: We understand she is different in the writing room. She's more honest, but also more like, you know what I mean?
0: Confidence.
1: There's so much confidence in this record.
0: Yes. Yeah. I mean, I can already hear that for sure. And speaking of clicking, I mean, somebody that you clicked with so on such a deep level, Miranda Lambert, and you guys ended up working on this together.
1: So cool.
0: Was it just so easy?
1: It was. Yeah. We're so similar in so many ways. I think she sees a lot of herself in me, and it's weird because I've met people from 18 years old until the day I met her that are like, oh, she reminds me so much of Miranda Lambert, and like, I'm like, who, me? Why? You know what I mean? Because they're like, because you're kind of a, you know what I mean? But no, it's, I don't know, who gets to do that?
0: Right.
1: Who gets to do that? When I was sitting in the room, we're cutting Choose in Texas, you know, we're cutting all these songs. She sat in there, she listened to everything, and not only did she do that, but just being a confidant, being someone that I like hit a low that I've never hit before in my life last year. And she recognized that because she had seen it in herself. Yeah. And she said something to me, she might be pissed off for me saying this, so sorry. But she said, you know, there's a niche thing. It's like in the bathroom, you got your fringe everywhere, you got tights and you're trying not to have your fringe go in the toilet. You know what I mean? It's weird. And you're just looking at yourself. There's always a mirror in the bus bathroom, you know? And you're always looking at yourself like, I'm covered in rhinestones. You know, this is crazy. This is my life. And I was like, yes. Yes, the fringe, it gets everywhere. How do you get it out of there? It's terrible. But it just to have that, you know, just to have a girlfriend in this industry. Lainey's been the same thing for me. I mean, she texted me the other day a prayer. She's like, Lord, please pray, you know, and she means it, and they mean it. And to have women like that who, like, I know that will have my back.
2: Don't go anywhere. 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
8: Thursday night will bring occasional rain with a low of 58. With your AccuWeather forecast, I'm meteorologist Jason Caterina. 100.7
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Hey, it's Ella Langley. 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
1: Hey, it's Big D and Bubba. Tomorrow's going to be awesome. USA Soccer plays. Don't forget about that. We've got a very special soccer guest on the show tomorrow that we're working on. I think we're going to pull this off.
2: Also, this week we're celebrating the music of Alan Jackson and a special Throwback Thursday on the record player for AJ. Your tasty tweets and more. It's all tomorrow with Big D.

0: Matt's in the writer's room. 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
1: It's Backstage Country. We got Ella Langley hanging out this week, hosting along with me. And we are so excited to talk about new music. This is the first time that I've been able to sit with you to talk about some of the tracks from Dandelion, mm-hmm. which is coming out on April 10th.
2: Yep.
1: Let's talk about another one of the songs, Be Her, which you just recently released, and mm-hmm. everybody's already obsessed with it. And like you were saying, you're dancing to it. We are all dancing to it. And it's just freeing and fun. The story of it, though, I would love to hear where it came from, because it is funny, like, so many people that hear it, they look at you and feel as though they could sing this chorus to you. But I know that this is also about, like, where you want to be, who you want to be, everything. So, like, tell me about where this song really came from.
3: This song took 30 minutes to write.
1: Oh.
3: And one of the only stop-ups of writing the song was, I don't want women to think that I want to be Joe Schmo over there in the bar. You know what I mean? Mm-hmm. I am talking about the woman that I strive to wake up and be every single day. Like I said, do I always win that war? No.
1: Yeah.
3: You know? Sometimes I wake up hungover, you know? Mm-hmm. And that's just because I had a good night
1: before. Can relate,
3: you know?
1: Yes.
3: But there's things, you know, and when you look in the mirror, and for me, a big theme throughout this record is you're going to see a lot of mirrors. You're going to see a lot of different mirrors, because almost every one of these songs you can sing back to yourself. A love song, whatever it is, you can sing it kind of back to yourself and about yourself. So it's like really going, and that's why I say I really believe that you could never meet me, never hear an interview and listen to this record and you know who I am, because it really digs through that. But in a way where it's not, I'm just telling you about every story I ever had. I wanted it to be able to relate to human emotion on a level that they're going to sing it at the show mm-hmm. and mm-hmm. feel it and have that breath of fresh air, have that break from reality, go listen to their songs that rips her heart out. Go listen to the ones they dance in the mirror to because they're out with their girls, you know. Go to a concert by who cares, you know. Yeah. I just
1: Have an experience.
3: Yeah. And that's what this record is. It is truly an experience. There's so many themes all throughout, but truly the main one is just honesty mm-hmm. and freeness.
1: Yeah.
3: Truly.
1: Well, let's play this song right now and come back and talk about some more of what's happening on Dandelion. You want to introduce it?
3: Yep. Hey, y'all, it's Ella Langley, and this is my song, Be Her, on Backstage Country.

0: This is Ella Langley, your co-host of Backstage Country this week. We've got more coming up next.
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9: North Country weather.
10: Overnight will be rather cloudy with a low of 56. Thursday will be mostly cloudy with a chance of a thunderstorm in some areas, possibly bringing localized damaging wind gusts. Expect a high of 72. Thursday night will bring occasional rain with a low of 58. With your AccuWeather forecast, I'm meteorologist Jason Caterina.
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0: Country. I'm Elena. Elle Langley is your host this week, and we're getting to talk about some of the new songs. Let's talk about another one of the songs, Be Her, which you just recently released, and everybody's already obsessed with it. And like you were saying, you're dancing to it. We are all dancing to it, and it's just freeing and fun.
1: It's just nuts.
0: Yeah.
1: Well, because it's funny, because I wrote it with, Hardy's a redneck. Smith Onquist is a redneck. Jordan, he has redneck tendencies to him. But, this is a good example, and I've been saying this a lot. Ronnie Millsap was a big inspiration for this record.
0: Mm.
1: And when Ronnie Millsap came out, everyone was like, this ain't country. Well, it's because it's new. They hadn't heard it before. And if you played Ronnie Millsap for anyone who was just introduced to country yesterday, and they say, what genre is this? They'd be like, classic country.
0: Mm-hmm.
1: To me, artists like that have given me belief in myself to just explore and create and not put this box around everything where I'm feeling like I need to write this for this and do this and please this person. And all I'm doing is writing music that I love and being exactly who I am and
0: letting your creativity flow and do what you love.
1: It's like the easiest my job has ever been, if that makes any sense. I'm so exhausted. We do so many things all the time, but it's like as far as the writing the songs and just creating the music, it's like, I don't know, it feels like the most effortless it's ever been.
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12: Thursday night will bring occasional rain with a low of 58. With your AccuWeather forecast, I'm meteorologist Jason Caterina. 100.7
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1: Hey, it's Big D and Bubba. Tomorrow's going to be awesome. USA Soccer plays. Don't forget about that. We've got a very special soccer guest on the show tomorrow that we're working on. I think we're going to pull this off.
2: This week we're celebrating the music of Alan Jackson and a special Throwback Thursday on the record player for AJ. 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It's all tomorrow with Big D and Bubba.

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1: It's Backstage Country. I'm Elena. Ella Langley is your host this week, and we are talking about some of your hits. And Ella, Warmth for the Wind, obviously doing huge things right now, and so excited for you.
2: Thank you.
1: I kind of want to go back to when you first wrote this song. How long have you had it?
2: We wrote this song in the fall of 2023, I think.
1: Okay, so
2: I was on tour with John Party, I believe. It might be 2024, but the last 4 years of my life, I've been one long consecutive year, I'm pretty sure.
1: Yep.
2: Hard to recall.

0: I was on tour with John Party, and I brought two riders out. We flew all the way to, I think we flew to Utah or Idaho or something out there. Yeah. So I flew Joy Beth Taylor, who is a theme throughout all my music, and Johnny Clausen, who has two cuts on this record. He wrote 2020 as well. And then right as we got there, John Party ended up having to cancel the shows because he was sick.
1: Oh.
0: And then, so I was like, well, oh my God, we're all the way out in Utah. What are we gonna do? I just flew these riders out here, and so we just rode the bus back. We literally just, like, this was my first bus ever on my first tour with a bus, so it's just like this little rinkety bus, but it's still a bus, baby, and that makes a difference. So we were on the bus, and we were going through Wyoming, I think. This is maybe the last time we rode on the retreat.
1: Did you catch inspiration going through there?
0: Dude, have you ever been to Wyoming?
1: I haven't, but my brother used to live there, so I wish I had gone. Yeah, I've seen a lot of
0: pictures.
1: It's
0: beautiful. It's so, every time I drive through Wyoming, there's like this, at some point, whatever vehicle I'm in, there's like this stallion that's like going alongside. I'm like, that's the most majestic I've ever seen.
1: Yeah.
0: And so, like, we kind of had those vibes, and I think I had this title called Weren't for the Rain, or Wasn't for the Rain, or some variation of that.
1: Yeah.
0: And somewhere out of singing it, I don't know how we landed on that title, but it kind of, once we got it, just fell out. And I really, you know, with that song, it wasn't the one that I paid the most attention to on the record. I love that song, but I thought, like, you know, I was thinking maybe Better Be Tough, or mm-hmm. I Love You Tonight, or really those two, and then, you know, a couple other ones on the record. But whenever we put out Weren't for the Wind, dude, like, the fans just grabbed a hold of it, and I'm
1: they
0: so thankful
1: it.
0: For that,
1: mm-hmm.
0: because, you know, With You Look Like You Love Me, what a massive hill to climb. That's my first single out of the gate. Like, that's crazy.
1: Wild, and we will talk about that.
0: So, it's kind of nerve-wracking to put your second single out after that. I think it's nerve-wracking for everyone to put a single out after your first number one. And
1: anything sophomore, honestly.
0: Yeah.
1: Like the album, the single.
0: Yeah. Well, this was still freshman, actually. This was on the deluxe record.
1: Yeah.
0: So, it was just the second half, and when we dropped this song, I mean, just they, like I said, took hold of it. And it took, I feel like, maybe like a month for them to like it really. And then all of a sudden, and now I still feel like it's amping up. Like every time I'm on my phone, I feel like that song still is like going, and more people are finding it, and more people are finding it. And
1: are you seeing that like out on the road every week?
0: Oh,
1: like,
0: yeah.
1: More and more people screaming it.
0: That's
1: back
0: our
1: to you?
0: Show. We opened the show with that song.
1: Oh.
0: And I just feel like if I was a fan and the artist came out with that, I'd be like, I'm in. You know, like, this is going to be a sick show. This is my song, Weren't for the Win, on Backstage Country.

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0: Overnight will be rather cloudy with a low of 56. Thursday will be mostly cloudy with a chance of a thunderstorm in some areas, possibly bringing localized damaging wind gusts. Expect a high of 72. Thursday night will bring occasional rain with a low of 58. With your AccuWeather forecast, I'm meteorologist Jason Caterina. 100.7 The Eagle.
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0: It's Backstage Country. I'm Elena. Ella Langley is your host this week, and we have been talking about some of the songs off the new album, Dandelion. And right now, we're just about a month away from you releasing it, which is so exciting. But, like, how are you feeling with this countdown right now? Like, about to have it be everyone else's, not just yours anymore.
1: Do you remember when, like, your most memorable Christmas you counted down to? Like,
0: yes.
1: That's how it feels.
0: Aww.
1: I'm so excited. I feel so confident in these songs. I feel no matter what happens with them, I'm so proud of this body of work. I'm proud of what me and my team have put into this, what me and my band have built, what Ben West came in and we co-produced together, Miranda Lambert, executive producing. Like, no matter what happens with this record, nobody can take any of that away from me and the experience that it brought me.
0: Yeah.
1: But I'm so excited because I didn't make this record just for me. I made it to live in the world, to live someplace. And I really believe that these songs are going to relate to people on a level my music hasn't before, you know?
0: Yeah.
1: But also that freeness in that, like, it's all right, you can just listen to this song and groove, you know what I mean? But if you want to think deeply about it, you sure can.
0: Mm.
1: You know, I think that's something Fleetwood Mac did a great job at.
0: You can kind of listen passively and just do it that
1: way.
0: Yeah,
1: you can
0: kind of
1: just,
0: like,
1: listen and do whatever. But if you want to sit there and dig through Stevie Nicks' lyrics and Lindsey Buckingham's lyrics, you're like, whoa, you know what I mean?
0: Mm-hmm.
1: And so, yeah, I think just the freeness in that.
0: I love it.
2: 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There's a whole lot more just ahead with Ella Langley.
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14: Overnight will be rather cloudy with a low of 56. Thursday will be mostly cloudy with a chance of a thunderstorm in some areas, possibly bringing localized damaging wind gusts. Expect a high of 72. Thursday night will bring occasional rain with a low of 58. With your AccuWeather forecast, I'm meteorologist Jason Caterina. 100.7
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1: Hey, it's Big D and Bubba. Tomorrow's going to be awesome. USA Soccer plays. Don't forget about that. We've got a very special soccer guest on the show tomorrow that we're working on. I think we're going to pull this off.
2: 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It's all tomorrow with Big D and Bubba.

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1: And let me tell you, the next day he texted me that video. He said, not the sweetest thing I've seen.
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0: Backstage Country. We got Ella Langley hanging out all week long. It's so fun catching up and talking about, you know, so many things that are happening in your world right now. Earlier we had mentioned TikTok and like the old videos that are coming up, but you are all over TikTok, my girl. Like you on in so many different ways. And there is one thing that everybody wanted me to ask you about. You know, you never know what you can believe when you see it on the internet, but there is a video circulating of you seemingly acknowledging a sign out in the crowd with a little wink.
1: Yeah, okay.
0: Was that
1: an
0: acknowledgement?
1: Excited to talk about
0: Let's
1: this.
0: Hear it. Hit me.
1: We played a show last night and I was talking about it. And let me tell you, the next day he texted me that video. He said, "Not the sweetest thing I've seen." And I was like, "Okay, hear me out. This might not be believable to you," which he knows me, so I'm kind of a jokester.
0: Yeah.
1: You know, I tend to live on the dark side of humor. Mm-hmm. So whenever I answered that, I was just like answering it as myself, not like as Ella Langley, you know, like I was just kind of answering the joke. And
0: yeah.
1: I was like, you know, like obviously it's a very dramatic wink. And then right when it happened, I just saw all the phones up there and I'm like, oh my God, that's going
0: to be taken out
1: of context and I'm going to get ripped a new one. And I texted, I was like, "Hey, look, I would see that as playful and endearing, personally." And I saw lots of women on there say, "I would say that about their husbands. I would say that about my husband." So I was like, "See?
0: Mm-hmm.
1: It's not that bad."
2: Don't go anywhere. More Backstage Country is next with Ella Langley.
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11: North Country Weather. Overnight will be rather cloudy with a low of 56. Thursday will be mostly cloudy with a chance of a thunderstorm in some areas, possibly bringing localized damaging wind gusts. Expect a high of 72. Thursday night will bring occasional rain with a low of 58. With your AccuWeather forecast, I'm meteorologist Jason Caterina. 100.7
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0: It's Backstage Country, wrapping up another day with Ella Langley as your host. You are a natural at this.
1: Thanks, Elena. I'm having a blast hanging out with y'all and sharing some of the stories behind my songs.
0: We love it. We will see everyone back here tomorrow on Backstage Country.

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0: Langley is your host this week on Backstage Country. I'm Elena, and Ella, you have had a whirlwind year. We talked about how intense it's been for you. Are you finding success in being able to, you know, be with yourself and make sure you enjoy all the stuff that's happening to you?
1: Yeah, and I think it's something that you have to learn along the way,
0: yeah,
1: too.
0: That's
1: it's
0: hard.
1: Not just something, this job is not something where you just get into it and act like no one that has ever done this job got into it and was like, I know what I'm doing. Hell no.
0: Right.
1: Not one person would say that.
0: That right
1: they
0: there.
1: They know what they're doing.
0: Mm-hmm.
1: And so it's really just kind of about learning along the way and what works for you. And everyone's so different.
0: Yeah.
1: And the way that, I mean, what your social battery is different from mine and different from yours and different from yours. And mm-hmm. everyone's different that way.
0: Yeah.
1: And so kind of what works for you and trial and error, really. That's been my whole career.
0: What are your tells for when your social battery is at zero?
1: I start staring off into the distance.
0: Just disassociating.
1: I start,
0: I do the same thing.
1: I'm like, I have no more words, and I start being extra weird. I'm already really weird, so the extra is a lot. I think I just get really quiet.
0: I do the same
1: thing. Is weird for me. People be like, well, why haven't you not shut the fuck up this whole hour? What's creeping me out?
0: You know? That's how you know.
1: Yeah, my vocal coach and my team, they're like, can you please shut up? You know, I'm like, I'm trying my very best.
2: 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There's a whole lot more coming up with Ella Langley.
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12: Thursday night will bring occasional rain with a low of 58. With your AccuWeather forecast, I'm meteorologist Jason Caterina.
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1: Hey, it's Big D and Bubba. Tomorrow's going to be awesome. USA Soccer plays. Don't forget about that. We've got a very special soccer guest on the show tomorrow that we're working on. I think we're going to pull this off.
2: 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It's all tomorrow with Big D and Bubba.

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2: Seeing how you have become, like, on this next level, I mean, this time last year compared to, you know, today, I know we've talked a lot about how that goes through a lot of changes and mentally that can be difficult and stuff too, but because you're such a different person now, do you find ever that Ella Langley is kind of maybe a character a little bit at the same time as just you? You feel
3: I'm this way all the time. I've actually been this way my whole life. It's kind of annoying how consistent I am as a human being. Like, it really is annoying some days. What is wrong? But I don't know. I just can't be another way. That's why when I come do interviews or I'm on stage or whatever, I don't feel like this pressure to go put on a facade or act a certain way, because it's just who I am. It's literally who I am. And so many fans, when they meet me, they're like, wait, exactly. Like, kind of the same as I thought you were. I'm like, yep. That's because I am. Like, it's not a facade. You know, this is not AI.
2: So anybody that knew you back when you were a kid, this is the same Ella today.
3: Everyone that knows me, they're like, yep, she still loses everything. It's very chaotic. So many things consistent about.
2: Well, I love consistency. So, you know, honestly, it's great. But you are showing a lot of consistency also through your career. And I'm just so happy to see all the success you're happening.
4: Don't go anywhere. More Backstage Country is next with Ella Langley.
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1: Thursday night will bring occasional rain with a low of 58. With your AccuWeather forecast, I'm meteorologist Jason Caterina. 100.7
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0: Hey there, it's Elena, and welcome to a brand new week of Backstage Country with a brand new host. He's had 5 number one songs. He just picked up 2 of the biggest awards at the ACMs, Male Artist of the Year, Entertainer of the Year. Last Friday, his new album, Banks of the Trinity, was released, and we're going to be playing cuts all week long. I feel like you were just here, Cody, so I'm glad you're back so soon, but welcome, Cody Johnson.
1: Hey, how you doing? I'm so glad to be back. I'm ready for this. Happy to be with you, all your amazing listeners. My plan is to tell you guys lots of stories this week behind my new album, Banks of the Trinity, which I'm so excited for.
0: 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Luckily, we got a lot of time to do that. Cody's going to be here all week long, so let's go.
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1: It's always on 5 in Margaritaville, come to think of it.
0: Yeah, I heard that.
1: You've been there, haven't you?
0: Yes, sir.
1: I've seen your boat there.
0: I'm

0: D and Bubba. Tomorrow is going to be awesome. USA Soccer plays. Don't forget about that. We've got a very special soccer guest on the show tomorrow that we're working on. I think we're going to pull this off.
1: This week we're celebrating the music of Alan Jackson and a special Throwback Thursday on the record player for AJ. Your tasty tweets and more. It's all tomorrow with Big D and Bubba.
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1: Hey there, it's Elena, and welcome to a brand new week of Backstage Country with a brand new host. He's had 5 number one songs. He just picked up 2 of the biggest awards at the ACMs, Male Artist of the Year, Entertainer of the Year. Last Friday, his new album, Banks of the Trinity, was released, and we're going to be playing cuts all week long. I feel like you were just here, Cody, so I'm glad you're back so soon, but welcome, Cody Johnson.
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0: It's Big D and Bubba. Tomorrow's going to be awesome. USA Soccer plays. Don't forget about that. We've got a very special soccer guest on the show tomorrow that we're working on. I think we're going to pull this off.
1: Also, this week we're celebrating the music of Alan Jackson and a special Throwback Thursday on the record player for AJ. Your tasty tweets and more. It's all tomorrow with Big D and Bubba.
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1: Hey there, it's Elena, and welcome to a brand new week of Backstage Country with a brand new host. He's had 5 number one songs. He just picked up 2 of the biggest awards at the ACMs, Male Artist of the Year, Entertainer of the Year. Last Friday, his new album, Banks of the Trinity, was released, and we're going to be playing cuts all week long. I feel like you were just here, Cody, so I'm glad you're back so soon, but welcome, Cody Johnson.
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1: Hey, it's Big D and Bubba. 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I think we're going to pull this off.
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1: Hey there, it's Elena, and welcome to a brand new week of Backstage Country with a brand new host. He's had 5 number one songs. He just picked up 2 of the biggest awards at the ACMs, Male Artist of the Year, Entertainer of the Year. 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
1: Hey, it's Big D and Bubba. 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We've got a very special soccer guest on the show tomorrow that we're working on. I think we're going to pull this off.
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1: Hey there, it's Elena, and welcome to a brand new week of Backstage Country with a brand new host. He's had 5 number one songs. He just picked up 2 of the biggest awards at the ACMs, Male Artist of the Year, Entertainer of the Year. Last Friday, his new album, Banks of the Trinity, was released, and we're going to be playing cuts all week long. I feel like you were just here, Cody, so I'm glad you're back so soon, but welcome, Cody Johnson.
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The

0: USA Soccer plays. Don't forget about that. We've got a very special soccer guest on the show tomorrow that we're working on. I think we're going to pull this off.
1: Also, this week we're celebrating the music of Alan Jackson and a special Throwback Thursday on the record player for AJ. 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It's all tomorrow with Big D and Bubba.
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13: 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And you wouldn't have it any other way, right? Good morning. It's Big D and Bubba.

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1: Hey, Bubba, so explain to, because a lot of us don't know about soccer much and the World Cup, but you said America, we have a pretty good chance of actually winning this thing? I didn't think that was the
2: case. Okay, yeah, so in the beginning, it was like 60-1 odds that we were going to win. And now Schaefer's now grimacing, going, we don't have to.
3: Be careful.
2: I know. But, dude, I'm such a homer. I love America, and I really feel like we've got the momentum right now. Pulisic got hurt in the first, our star player, Pulisic got hurt. In the first half of our first game, we still ended up winning that one. So we got 3 points there. Because the way soccer scoring is, a win gets you three points.
1: Yeah, it's like wrestling.
2: If you tie, you get one. Right. And you lose, you get zero. Okay. So then we came back, and we were able to win the second game. And that was great. We beat Australia. So now we have 6 points. Because of the points differential and all the way the tiebreakers work and all, no matter what, we won our group, our division.
1: So we can't lose.
2: So we can't
1: lose. We're moving on anyway.
2: So this week when we play Turkey, that's the way the Canadians say it, we don't have to play any starters whatsoever. We don't have to win. We don't have to tie. We don't have to do it.
1: So just put in whoever, so the B team.
2: Yeah, get the B team in there. And the B team, obviously, they're good enough to make the World Cup team. But I'm saying you get these guys all their playing time.
1: No one gets hurt.
2: On a world stage, and none of the starters get hurt. You get to rest, so Pulisic gets another week off to come back from the calf injury.
1: So,
2: it sets us up for the knockout rounds. If you don't know what the knockout rounds are, if you hear that over and over and over, knockout rounds basically means sudden death. Winning, you're in. Losing, you're out. So you keep going if you keep winning. You lose one, you're gone.
1: Oh, wow.
2: And that's the way the knockout rounds go.
1: Shaver, you don't believe in any of this?
3: I don't know about winning the whole thing, but I think we have a chance to go pretty far.
2: I think we're going to win the whole thing.
3: That's awesome.
2: I know. You got Germany scoring 8 billion Spain. Goals the other day in Spain.
3: Messi with Argentina.
2: Dude, you know what?
3: England.
4: We have home field advantage, by the way.
2: I believe that we will win. We have an
5: does
2: eagle.
5: Does home field advantage matter?
2: Yes.
3: It kind of does.
2: It does.
3: Yeah.
5: Okay.
3: It does a little bit.
2: It pumps up the people, you know.
5: But there's so many international fans that are yelling for theirs that I just thought it... I mean, y'all know better than I do.
3: We saw it in the Mexico games because Mexico got to play their games in Mexico, and it was predominantly Mexican fans, and it definitely helped them out.
2: Yeah.
5: Well, anyway. Yeah, but they care about soccer.
1: But we'll be playing. I'll pull my phone.
5: Like, that's the thing. We're still trying to.

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2: Mm-hmm.
1: Oh my gosh,
2: Bubba, what?
1: It's so good.
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1: going
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0: and Bubba before the show.
1: There was a 50-year-old man who was arrested after faking heart attacks in over 20 restaurants to avoid paying the bill. And I thought of Bubba and me. And somebody said he has the opportunity to do the funniest thing possible at his sentencing.
2: He must do it.
1: Has to do that.
2: You know, I mean, you can claim that you're having a panic attack.
1: Yeah.
2: That's the bad thing is because...
1: Yeah,
2: during,
1: I would say heart
2: during
1: attack.
2: The firefighter days,
1: yes,
2: you would respond to people who thought they were having a heart attack, and we would show up, and man, I swear, everything is out of whack. Their whole body is completely out of control. They're sweating profusely. They're feverish.
1: Does everything seem like aching? It is a heart attack?
2: Yes.
1: And it's not.
2: Yes, and people just have these panic attacks and the anxiety that just overtakes them. And as soon as they start thinking it, then it gets worse and it spirals. And so if you start thinking, oh, I'm having a heart attack, then they start worrying. Then that worry causes more worry, and it just...
1: What do y'all do for them?
2: You basically...
1: Please tell me
2: first,
1: you slap them. He said we slap them like the 60s.
2: No. No, you just kind of... Well, first of all, you get all their vitals and all that kind of stuff. You treat it like it's a real heart attack because you don't want to be wrong.
1: Right.
2: And then once you kind of figure out what's going on, you just kind of try to de-escalate the situation and all that. And, you know, if they want... They have that choice then. You say, look, here's what we think. You know, We suggest you still go to the hospital. Always we say that. We suggest you still go to the hospital just to make sure.
1: Does it usually calm them down and they're okay? Or
2: yeah. And that's another thing. You can't ever say calm down.
1: Really?
2: And yeah, it's weird. Like, there's a lot of stuff you couldn't say. Like, you could never, you know, let's say you respond to a car accident and somebody is bleeding out right there. You can't ever be like, hey, it's going to be okay. You got this. We got you.
1: Oh, you can't give them false hope?
2: You cannot give hope like that.
1: Wow,
2: you can't do it.
1: Really?
2: You can't say, I got you. You're in good hands. We got, you know, that kind of, you have to kind of dance around it.
1: Oh, wow.
2: You could never say, you're going to make it. You're good. Calm down. You're good. You're going to make it. You can't do that.
1: I would think that would be the best.
2: And I would, too. I would like, if I'm ever going, I would like to have that reassurance that I'm going to be okay.
1: Yeah.
2: Anyway, yeah, so a lot of weird stuff. So, yeah, this guy's going to definitely do it in the courtroom. I hope he does.
1: The big takeaway, I think, right now, is someone's listening going, wait a second, is that one guy... Was he in charge of saving people's lives? That guy, his name's Bubba. That was it. Is this happening?

0: So there's a guy, I think he's done, this is my favorite use of AI. You got to be super nerdy, and no one's going to do this, but I'm just going to tell you what he did, and it's kind of cool. So the way it works is he has this microphone that he has on his balcony. It listens for birds 24/7. Happens all the time. And he uses this thing called BirdNet. It's Cornell's AI model trained on 6,000 species of birds. And so it identifies, using the microphone, what bird are playing.
1: Oh, that's cool. Singing. Does it tell like what they're saying?
0: No. Every time it hears one, he has a Gemini paints that exact bird in the style of some like a Japanese woodblock print.
1: Ooh.
0: And the new painting drops into a live collage of everything that's been singing outside for the last 24 hours. And it shows up in a framed e-ink display on his wall that reads, "Heard today." Kind of like a little museum placard for his neighborhood. And so it changes every single day, and you have like heard recently, and it'll be like an owl and a, you know, sparrow or whatever. That's kind of neat, man.
1: I have a friend whose son is, he works for the wildlife and fisheries and all that kind of stuff, and he's like, does park ranger stuff and all these different conservation things. He would love something like that, like to put up at his house.
0: Hey, do you still have your night vision?
1: Yeah.
0: Do you use it much?
1: No.
0: You don't?
1: No. I don't have a reason to. Plus, I'm living in the city now, and it's...
0: See, I want to have some, because I was watching this video about how birds roost in trees at night, and they kind of get themselves, they hide kind of in there so they don't stick out for, like, you know, get eaten. And I was just thinking it'd be cool if I had, like, I don't want expensive ones, but, like, cheap. And I could see them in the trees at night when I'm sitting out on my deck.
1: You get what you pay for. The better stuff you get, the better visibility of the birds you're going to get, too. So.
0: Yeah, that's a dangerous sleep, man. I mean, I would get all into that. I threw

0: Bubba before the show.
1: So are you guys familiar with what AP style is, Associated Press style?
2: Yes.
1: So AP style is, for those who don't know.
3: I have no idea.
1: So it's kind of rules that the Associated Press uses for writing.
3: Is this where they're allowed to use certain words, or if there's a certain thing they have to use replacement words?
4: Not so much that.
2: No, it's really more like... It's a style. It's grammar.
1: So, for instance, they have U.S. cities that don't need state names after them. According to AP style, there are some U.S. cities that you can just say that and you don't have to say the state after.
3: Like Chicago. You can get away with just saying Chicago.
1: How many can y'all name? Go. Chicago's one.
3: Buffalo. Miami.
1: Nope.
2: Los Angeles. Buffalo's
1: not one of them.
2: New York City.
1: New York.
2: Boston.
1: Seattle. Boston. Seattle. New Orleans.
5: Nashville.
1: Nashville is not one.
3: Houston.
1: You have to say Tennessee after Nashville.
2: Dallas. Dallas has got to be on the list.
1: What'd you say?
3: Houston.
1: Yeah, Houston.
3: Seattle.
1: Yeah, you already said that one.
3: Oh, dude.
2: St. Louis.
1: St. Louis.
5: Minneapolis.
1: Yes.
3: San Diego.
2: Philadelphia.
4: Yes. Indianapolis.
1: Philly. Indy, yes. Cincinnati kind of surprises me a little bit.
2: Oh, okay.
1: Detroit is in there.
2: Yeah, okay.
3: Toledo?
1: No. But it's like Miami.
2: Phoenix?
4: Springfield.
3: Salt Lake City.
1: Phoenix is in there. Honolulu is in there. San Antonio is in there. But I was surprised.
2: Did we say San Francisco?
1: San Fran is, yeah, they're in there. I was just surprised that Nashville, Memphis doesn't have any.
2: Atlanta?
1: Atlanta is one, yep.
2: Honolulu.
1: Yeah, I did that one.
2: Oh, sorry, my bad.
1: Baltimore, Pittsburgh, Cleveland.
2: D.C.
3: No, because you have to say...
1: They just refer to it as Washington.
2: Yeah, that's right, there's not a state.
3: Yeah.
1: But they refer to it as Washington.
2: Okay.
3: Well, you have to put Washington, D.C. to stipulate the difference.
1: They don't. Not according

0: This is the Big D and Bubba Before the Show show.
1: Man, I've been eating more and more Jell-O. When was the last time y'all had Jell-O? Been a while, probably.
2: What do they call those? It's like a casserole or something, but it's like a Jell-O mold.
1: Oh, with it's like stuff some sort of something salad, but there's no salad.
2: Yes.
1: So there's this guy. So, all right, this is probably, maybe a month ago. I get at a red light, and I get my windows down, and there's a guy's, the people like panhandling or whatever. And he's got a shirt that says Jell-O Man. And he goes, hey, man, you want some Jell-O? And I was like, what? He goes, Jell-O. And I thought he was joking. And I said, you got some with the grapes and the peaches in it? He goes, I do. I'm like, are you really selling? This guy sells Jell-O for $1. It's those little, things like the little cups you would get.
2: Yeah,
3: like in school?
1: Yeah, like in school. And he gives you a spoon that's already in a little wrapper. It's all self-contained. And I grabbed it because I'm like, did he put like a needle through it and I'm going to like, die?
2: Yeah, you don't
1: so
2: really
1: I kind of squeeze it and I could see that the top would pop up like it's sealed.
2: Yeah.
1: And there's no thing. I'm like, all right. So I ate it and it was great. And then I realized I missed Jell-O. So I go to Jell-O Man and get my Jell-O probably twice a week.
2: He's your Jell-O plug.
3: Can I
2: this
3: is my Jell-O plug.
1: What?
3: That you are eating street Jell-O?
1: Street Jell-O. Hey, I'm telling you. Yeah, yeah.
3: What other flavors does he have? Does he have orange? Because maybe.
1: He has orange. He has orange, red. He also has green he has a ton of it. Nobody ever wants green.
3: Yeah,
2: green is perfect for whenever you do the seafoam salad with the lime Jell-O and the cream cheese,
4: but
2: crushed pineapple, marshmallows.
4: Because Garrett and I were scolded for eating listener-based food products.
1: I know.
4: And you're eating street Jell-O.
1: Well, my thing is, it's like he doesn't know that I didn't play his request. He's not mad at me because I didn't say happy birthday to his one-year-old. I'm just a guy in what looks to be a cop car. And so
3: that could work against you, though. No, but that he's not going to try to sell bad Jell-O to the dude as an undercover cop. How you know it's legit.
1: I drive an old cop car. Yeah, I'm as redneck as it gets. I mean, absolutely, for sure. I mean, my gosh, I'm in an old cop car buying street Jell-O. How much more redneck can I be?
2: This is like an episode of Always Sunny. I mean, you can totally see the guys doing it.
1: If you guys want some, sometimes I don't have $1. He'll just take whatever.
2: Like he knows you're good for it.
1: Yep, I'll get you next time. He's like, I got you, big man. I'm a big man.
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1: Hey there. Good morning. What's your name?
2: My name's Lindsay.
3: Hey, Lindsay. What you up to today?
2: Not much. I'm just on my way to work.
3: Nice. What kind of work do you do? Oh, you want to guess?
4: No.
3: What? You don't want to guess?
4: All right. 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
3: I think Lindsay is in customer service.
4: No.
2: Yes. 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
3: There you go. 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
4: No,
3: it is in the
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3: Name. Service industry. Well,
4: that's like saying that.
5: Yeah. 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
4: service.
3: Is bartender, what do? You serve customers.
2: Literally. 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
3: Boom.
5: I would call it hospitality.
4: I would say.
3: I think you call it whatever, anything opposite of whatever I said, just to prove me wrong.
4: Hey, how hard is it to tell people that they... Yeah, go ahead.
2: I bartend at a Moose Lodge, so I pretty much, I'm in charge of an adult daycare center.
4: All the stories that you get, over and over and over, the same
2: stories? Over and over the same stories, and I'm making phone calls because guys are like, my wife is supposed to pick me up, where is she? And I was like, give me your phone, let me call her.
4: Bless you.
5: You know what? I changed my mind. You are customer service.
4: That is for sure customer service.
3: All right. I feel vindicated. Thank you, Lindsay. Have a great day. Thanks for checking in.
2: See you, Lindsay. Thank you.
3: Bye-bye. Yep.

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1: Now, buckle up for today's new Big D and Bubba. It's starting.
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3: here's
2: the Eagle.
3: What's happening in North Country News? North Star Health Alliance says it is closing North Country Orthopedic Group and its ambulatory surgery center in Watertown as part of a restructuring under Chapter 11 bankruptcy. North Star announced Wednesday that the Watertown facilities will close within the next 30 to 90 days. They've not said whether workers will be losing jobs outright or be offered work elsewhere with North Star. Some physicians and clinicians will move to the Carthage Orthopedic Clinic, along with some physical therapy and endocrinology. We're learning some details about an incident last fall at a middle school in Watertown in which a student having a crisis tried to reach for a school safety officer's gun. 7 News cites documents indicating the girl had pulled a fire alarm and called 911, and while speaking with the school safety officer tried to grab for their firearm. Once police got the girl into custody, they recommended she get mental health treatment. The girl was suspended from school. There's no indication anyone was hurt or threatened. A Gouverneur man has been seriously injured following a motorcycle crash. State police say James Wright was on State Route 58 in Gouverneur Tuesday afternoon when he slammed into the back of an SUV which had been waiting to make a left turn onto Old Route 58. Wright was thrown for the motorcycle and had to be airlifted to Upstate University Hospital, where at last check he was listed in stable condition. The driver of the SUV was not hurt. No charges have been filed. The Mount Carmel Feast at St. Anthony's Church gets underway today, although the main event runs from Friday to Sunday. Today, there's a spaghetti dinner at St. Anthony's from 4 to 7, but the true feast runs Friday from 5 to 10 and Saturday and Sunday from 1 to 10. Sunday, there's a religious procession along Arsenal starting at 5, and they will shoot off fireworks at 9:30. There are also carnival rides. With North Country News, I'm Claire Beverly.
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12: 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With your AccuWeather forecast, I'm meteorologist Joe Lundberg.
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0: heaven and the earth. And God said, let there be light. And there was light. And God bless all of you on the good earth.
1: Airport, Roger, airport. Go for sighting.
2: Roger.
3: What happened? Usually for birthdays we have pastries here.
4: Oh yeah, I forgot your birthday, man.
3: Usually there is some kind of donut, some kind of croissant, some kind of something.
4: Man, I dropped my croissant.
3: Man, I'm sorry about that.
5: I need some milk.
4: We got DoorDash. What you want,
3: dude?
4: Man?
3: I would never. I would never. You know, I don't do a lot of DoorDash and stuff like that, and like Grubhub, and because you pay twice as much for the same thing.
4: I got it, but we forgot, and so we will have to pay the forgot tax. Okay. You want? Oh, that's what I'm saying. You can get whatever you want. You want hush puppies?
5: Ooh.
4: Morning hush puppies.
3: Dude, man, I'm like, okay, let's see if we can have anything.
4: You want some fried catfish for
3: breakfast?
4: No.
3: Yes. Oh, dude, I'd be down. Dang. I would be totally down.
4: I'm not a catfish guy.
3: That's not my favorite.
4: It's not mine at all.
3: It's not my favorite, but I will eat it.
4: When you catch one and you see it, then it kind of it doesn't help.
3: I hate catching catfish, man.
4: Oh, man.
3: You
4: got to
3: remove them, and I've been stuck so many times.
4: So many times.
3: Anyway.
4: Happy birthday. Bubba's birthday today. It's his birthday today.
6: Flag waving, hail raising sons of America. This is a Big D and Bubba show.
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17: Today, expect mostly cloudy skies with a chance of a thunderstorm in some areas, possibly bringing gusty winds. The high will reach 72. Tonight, there will be occasional rain with a low of 58. Tomorrow, anticipate a mix of clouds and sunshine with a few showers possible in the early afternoon. The high will be 74. With your AccuWeather forecast, I'm meteorologist Joe Lundberg.
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0: Bryce says, man, I don't mean to brag, but I just put a puzzle together in one day, and the box said 2 to 4 years.
1: All right. Anna says, every family has secrets until a Sunday school teacher asks a group of kids if they'd like to share any prayer requests.
2: We haven't seen Dad in 4 days.
0: Carly says, when you're young and drop something, you just pick it up. But when you're older and drop something, you stare at it for a while, wondering if you actually need it anymore.
1: Maybe you might kick it, too. Yeah. Martin says, if you say gullible slowly, it sounds like oranges.
0: Thank you, Martin. You got a good tweet? We'll see it if you tag us at

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1: Hey, good morning. Happy birthday.
0: Oh, thank you. Thank you very much.
1: We're birthday buddies.
0: Oh, you're a birthday kid too?
1: Yeah.
0: Happy birthday to us. I'm sorry.
1: Oh, yeah. Happy birthday to us.
0: Enjoy the rest of your day.
1: Oh, thank you. Hope you do too.
0: All righty.
1: Bye.
0: Hey, it's Big D and Bubba.
2: Good morning.
0: Good morning.
2: How are y'all today?
0: Fantastic. And you?
2: I am wonderful. I woke up. It's a good day.
0: Yeah,
2: so
0: always.
2: I wanted to call and tell you happy birthday.
0: Thanks.
2: You're very welcome. That's all I wanted. I listen to you all the time. I'm one of the 17.
0: Woo! Love the 17.
2: Anyway, I hope you have a really good day today.
0: Thank you. Thank you very much. I appreciate it. So far, it's been the best start ever.
2: That's awesome. All right. Well, I hope you have a beautiful

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1: 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That's where you get to see Florida Georgia Line, you know, reunite and on stage. And, hey, we're back, man.
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3: ABC.
4: Laura Spencer.
0: Who is that?
4: Laura. She's on GMA. She also hosts Flea Market Flip, I believe, on HGTV.
0: Okay.
4: Yeah, she's a big thrifter. She's kind of the entertainment reporter for GMA.
1: Okay. Oh. So tonight, it's you get to see all the stuff. I mean, Ella's there and Lane. I mean, literally everybody. But it's kind of cool. 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
2: Hey, how are you?
0: Great, how are you?
2: I was going to wish you happy birthday. We're birthday buddies.
0: Oh, another birthday buddy.
2: Yeah.
0: Happy birthday to you.
2: I'm sad that Michael Jackson died on my birthday.
0: Yeah, it's kind of a bummer.
2: All right, well, have a good day.
0: Okay, thank you. Bye-bye.
2: Bye.
0: Happy birthday.
1: Hey, birthday boy, have you heard from your mom, your mommy, today?
0: I have not.
1: She hasn't?
0: I have not. No, I don't even think she knows it's my birthday.
1: What? Schaefer, what do you think the wager is? We call Bubba's mom and she doesn't even realize it's his birthday.
3: No, she's
1: she should answer the phone with, well, happy birthday, birthday
0: I will
1: boy.
0: Tell you, I haven't heard from her yet, which means she doesn't know yet.
3: I just wanted her to say, I don't do things like that. That's
1: I don't do,
3: yeah, regarding your birthday.
1: It's a good, nice throwback.
0: All right, so what is your bet? We're good. I'll get her on the phone.
3: No, she's going to know.
1: I'm going to say no way.
3: She has to.
1: No, she won't know.
3: She'll know.

0: Hello.
1: Hey, Mom. Good morning.
0: Good morning, sweetheart. How are you doing?
1: I am doing good. Having a good day here at work.
0: Well, great.
1: Just another day. Yeah. What are you up to?
2: Just another day.
0: Well, you won't believe this, but I'm just getting up.
1: I do believe it, actually. Actually, no, for you guys, that's really late.
3: Wow, I kind of want that life.
1: All right. Well, we were just calling to check in and see how things are going. And
3: what do you put on it? Five? We put five on this?
4: By the way, Miss Shira, it was your son's. It's your son's birthday.
0: It's my son's birthday?
1: Yeah, Donovan.
4: It's Baba's birthday.
0: Okay, listen. I have so many birthdays on my mind that I forget whose birthday it is.
1: Oh, I love this. Oh,
3: this is so awkward and great.
1: Oh, Mom, I love you. I'll call you whenever I leave work today.
3: Oh, just going to let her go.
1: Oh, yeah.
3: Oh, I like this. Yes. Catch and release.
1: That's right.
0: Yes, it's not Donovan's birthday. It's Sean's birthday today.
1: Yes, yes.
3: Oh, wow. Just gets better and better.
1: She's still realizing everything.
3: Yes.
1: Putting the puzzle pieces together.
0: Listen, honey, I'm so sorry. Happy birthday.
3: Happy birthday.
0: I'll talk about it later, probably.
1: Thanks, Yay. Bud. All right. Love you. Bye. Hey, tell Dad. I'll call you guys later. Bye.
0: All right, babe. Love you guys. Bye-bye.
1: Love you. Bye.
3: Bye. I have Venmo, by the way. You just send it to me.
5: I will have to.
1: Right. You're right.
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15: Today, expect mostly cloudy skies with a chance of a thunderstorm in some areas, possibly bringing gusty winds. The high will reach 72. Tonight, there will be occasional rain with a low of 58. Tomorrow, anticipate a mix of clouds and sunshine with a few showers possible in the early afternoon. The high will be 74. With your AccuWeather forecast, I'm meteorologist Joe Lundberg.
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1: 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Now.
2: Dude, this is so me. I follow a lot of weird stuff online, and one of the pages I follow is all the different state police from different states, just because they post some of the craziest pictures. You know, it could be some crazy drug bust or whatever. Montana State Police pulled over a giant banana, and they have pictures on their, I'm looking at their Facebook right now.
1: Oh, I think I saw that.
2: Yeah, it's a guy with a car. He took an F-150, and he pulled the body off of it, modified it, and turned it into a giant banana.
1: Yeah, it looks like a banana on wheels.
2: I'm a banana man. I love a good banana. And, yeah, it's a giant banana on wheels, and they pulled him over because his license plate was obstructed. And so that was it. And they're like, look, where's the little caption from the state police? We've stopped speeders, distracted drivers, even a few unusual vehicles, but this one stands out. The big banana car was stopped cruising near Billings today. While it may be appealing, traffic laws still apply to fruit. Safe travels, Montana.
1: Yeah, I didn't know how it ended, but I hope we get a warning, you know.
2: You know what his license plate says? Come on.
3: Here it is. Peel out.
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2: Here's what's happening in North Country News. North Star Health Alliance says it is closing North Country Orthopedic Group and its ambulatory surgery center in Watertown as part of a restructuring under Chapter 11 bankruptcy. North Star announced Wednesday that the Watertown facilities will close within the next 30 to 90 days. They've not said whether workers will be losing jobs outright or be offered work elsewhere with North Star. Some physicians and clinicians will move to the Carthage Orthopedic Clinic, along with some physical therapy and endocrinology. We're learning some details about an incident last fall at a middle school in Watertown in which a student having a crisis tried to reach for a school safety officer's gun. 7 News cites documents indicating the girl had pulled a fire alarm and called 911, and while speaking with the school safety officer, tried to grab for their firearm. Once police got the girl into custody, they recommended she get mental health treatment. The girl was suspended from school. There's no indication anyone was hurt or threatened. A Gouverneur man has been seriously injured following a motorcycle crash. State police say James Wright was on State Route 58 in Gouverneur Tuesday afternoon when he slammed into the back of an SUV which had been waiting to make a left turn onto Old Route 58. Wright was thrown for the motorcycle and had to be airlifted to Upstate University Hospital, where at last check he was listed in stable condition. The driver of the SUV was not hurt. No charges have been filed. The Mount Carmel Feast at St. Anthony's Church gets underway today, although the main event runs from Friday to Sunday. Today, there's a spaghetti dinner at St. Anthony's from 4 to 7, but the true feast runs Friday from 5 to 10 and Saturday and Sunday from 1 to 10. Sunday, there's a religious procession along Arsenal starting at 5, and they will shoot off fireworks at 9:30. There are also carnival rides. With North Country News, I'm Claire Beverly.
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1: Yes, good morning. Is this Bubba?
0: Yeah, sure is.
1: Okay. I want to sing happy birthday to you because with the song is a trivia question.
0: Okay? Oh, wow. Okay.
1: Okay, here we go. Happy birthday to you. Happy birthday to you. Happy birthday, dear Bubba. Happy birthday to you. Now, the question is, do you know the cartoon movie and who sang that song to who?
0: I have no idea. And wow on all of it. That was amazing.
1: Okay. It was a stork who sang it to Dumbo.
0: Oh, yeah. You're right.
1: And that's not my true voice. Please believe me. I don't sing like that.
0: No, it's better than, like that. That's better than my true voice. So you're still good.
1: Okay, sweetheart. Happy birthday. I love you guys. Listen to you every morning. And we got to put the radio on you guys, especially on Friday. Because the song that's sung on Friday.
0: Yeah, Friday song.
1: It's finally Friday. Yeah, okay. Okay, guys.
0: Thank you. You're awesome. Bye-bye.
1: Okay. Bye-bye, sweetheart.
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13: Today, expect mostly cloudy skies with a chance of a thunderstorm in some areas, possibly bringing gusty winds. The high will reach 72. Tonight, there will be occasional rain with a low of 58. Tomorrow, anticipate a mix of clouds and sunshine with a few showers possible in the early afternoon. The high will be 74. With your AccuWeather forecast, I'm meteorologist Joe Lundberg.
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4: 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Let's get this day going. It's Big D and Bubba.

0: Justin Moore. Time's ticking with Big D and Bubba.
1: Michael Caine, the actor, is not dead, but he has agreed to let his voice be used moving forward for the Odyssey, narrating his version of the Odyssey. He has that...
0: Okay, so he's not dead?
1: No, but they're just going to use his voice.
0: Because he doesn't want to actually do the work.
2: He's also 93 years old.
1: Listen, he's already done it. He's voiced. There's every word that could be said. He has already said it.
0: Man.
1: So just use it.
0: But how many of those words are going to be wrong? How many of those YouTube videos with the AI voiceovers do you have where they're like, he worked in it?
1: I know.
0: I hate that.
1: It bothers me.
0: He worked in it. No, it's supposed to be IT.
1: Yeah, I know.
0: And it does stuff like that all the time. Like, I don't want to go and listen. Dude, you know I love a good audiobook. And I would love a good audiobook read by Michael Caine.
1: So he is known for his distinctive, I'm on his wiki, on his distinctive Cockney accent. What is a Cockney accent?
3: It's governor.
1: Oh.
3: It's a lower class British accent, I believe.
1: I'm Henry VIII, that one?
3: Yeah, kind of.
1: Is that, what's the one in...
3: Please, sir, can I have some more?
1: What was used in Mary Poppins? What's that voice?
0: That was more like the Cockney accent,
3: I think
0: wasn't
3: he
0: it?
3: Would have been because he was a chimney sweep, so he was lower class, I believe, in the workforce.
1: So the accents there change by how much money you make?
3: Mm-hmm. Oh, yes, there's very posh upper class. The royals have an entirely different accent than someone from, let's say, Liverpool.
0: Did you not remember that, like, right now, the way we are talking, this is the way English people spoke 250 years ago.
1: They didn't have the thing?
0: They did not have an accent. That was something that when the, turning your R's, your R's into that, was a way to separate the upper class from the lower class.
1: So they used to just
0: talk. So this, what we talk right now, is the English accent. The actual
1: original
0: from England, yes.
1: Fascinating.
0: And they changed their accent over the last 250 years.
3: It was smart because I do like their accent.
0: Their accent does make them feel smarter, too.
3: It does. I immediately think they know more than me.
0: But what does ours say to them?
1: We have better missiles.
0: Ours
1: has better stealth technology.
2: They still came here for the World Cup anyway.
1: Yeah, okay. We have

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1: If you are trying to lose weight and you're like, man, I just can't do the injections. I just can't.
0: A lot of people are freaked out by needles.
1: Yeah,
0: I say a lot. Most people are freaked out by needles.
1: Lean is unbelievable. 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
0: Mm-hmm.
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1: Yesterday, I set my dad's Ring camera up for him. That was an experience. I deserve a Nobel Peace Prize or something for that.
0: What is he going to do with that? I mean, why
1: did he? Because he doesn't want to get out of his chair and go, hobble down the way and go to the back door and see who goes and sees my dad. I'm setting it up, and I'm getting through it. And I finally said, "Do you happen to know what your password is for the Wi-Fi?"
0: Oh no.
1: He goes, "Is Wi-Fi the same thing as internet?" I said, "Yes, sir." He said, "Yes, Sue." Goes back. Sue. He says, "Well, Sue says it's Violent Brain 482.
0: Violent Brain?
1: I said, Violent Brain 482. I go, it's Violent Brain. He goes, 482. I said, all right. So I try it. Doesn't work. I changed the lowercase. As I was using it, different cases. I don't know. I keep going. Finally, I see Sue in the kitchen. I go, Sue, the Wi-Fi, the password. She goes, is Wi-Fi the same as internet? Yes, ma'am. She goes, it's a Violent Brain 482. And I said, okay. And she points at her head and she goes, brain. And I do fists and I go, violent? She goes, yeah, violent, like the flower.
0: Aww.
2: Violet.
1: Yeah.
2: Aww.
0: Violent.
1: It still didn't work.
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1: Hey, good morning. I just called to say happy birthday.
0: Oh, thank you. Thank you very much.
1: I hope you have a wonderful day, and that's pretty cool.
0: That is super cool.
1: All right, well, I just call and say happy birthday and have a wonderful day.
0: Oh, thank you, man. I appreciate that.
1: All right.
0: Take care. Right. Bye-bye. Man, people are just cool, you know?
2: Yeah.
0: I mean, people are just cool. And I know this sounds crazy. As a birthday wish, here's what I would like. I would like for you to do something cool for somebody today. Like, there's so many jerks in the world, and there's so many people who are just, you know, in it for themselves and all that kind of stuff. You know, do something nice for someone. It makes everything, but like that right there, that makes me happy. That guy just saying that. Say something nice to someone. Whatever it is, just, you know, don't be dumb today. That's my birthday
2: wish.
0: Don't
2: be dumb today.
0: My hashtag don't.

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1: Rocky Mountain Low.
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2: What was your crazy phone call you got yesterday?
0: There's a guy that you know. Guy that you know very well. He's a friend of ours. And he called me yesterday for some advice.
2: He called me too.
0: He did?
2: Yeah, I didn't talk to him. He only did voicemail.
0: So what he wants to know is his wife has a huge opportunity. She's going to probably make about $45,000 more than what she's currently making now.
2: Are we talking about the same guy, John?
0: No.
2: Oh, it's a different guy. No. Oh, geez. Yeah. Okay. Wow. People got okay issues. All right. Yeah, my bad. No.
0: So she's got this huge offer. He's like, yeah. So she's all excited and this and that. Well, the thing is, he doesn't want to move because they have to relocate for this job.
2: Yeah.
0: And he's like, what do I do? He's like, you've been through a divorce, you know, whatever. I'm like, wait. How did you go from what do I do to you've been through a divorce? I mean, like, I think he's like, I don't want to leave. I don't want to go. And I'm sure this happens all the time, like a lady following the husband or the husband following the wife, like in these situations where people do it. And I was like, man, just go with your gut, go with your heart. I mean, are you married to your job or your wife? Mm. Are you married to your life or your wife? Mm. And
3: also $45,000 additional each year. That, bro, look at your future. Go. Take the money.
0: Yeah.
3: Open up a Roth IRA.
0: Yeah, I mean, this was literally...
3: Get a brokerage account.
0: Well, that's...
3: Can I talk to you about a high-yield savings account, sir?
0: So, I was like, look...
2: You are so hot right now to me.
0: But I was like, man, you just got to make this decision on your own.
3: Investment talk, let's go.
2: I would listen to Carson just tell me about my perspective.
0: Okay, you know, I'm not going to talk anymore. Carson, just say some more money
3: All
0: words.
3: All right, let's talk about what HSA you're going to invest in and what your limitation is on that. But you are going
2: about-
3: to be...
2: That triple
3: Do you want to talk
2: advantage.
3: About ETFs? I can talk about VOO, VSUX.
0: Oh, my gosh.
3: Let's go.
2: You can find her online, Carson On Air.
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13: Today, expect mostly cloudy skies with a chance of a thunderstorm in some areas, possibly bringing gusty winds. The high will reach 72. Tonight, there will be occasional rain with a low of 58. Tomorrow, anticipate a mix of clouds and sunshine with a few showers possible in the early afternoon. The high will be 74. With your AccuWeather forecast, I'm meteorologist Joe Lundberg. 100.7
2: The Eagle. Hey, it's Big D and Bubba on New Country 100.7 The Eagle. And you wouldn't have it any other way, right? Good morning. It's Big D and Bubba.

Seen a big Montana sky. Driven up and down the coast a few times. London, Paris, paradise. But ain't got much memory of the scenes, come to think I missed them all.

0: You are waking up with Becky and Papa.
1: Chase Rice and Eyes on You, and Chase is the one who got us the little robot voice. He got us the hookup. Good morning. We're Big D and Bubba, 1-800-667-8686.
2: Hey, it's Bubba's birthday?
3: It is.
2: It's my birthday, too.
1: Oh, well, happy birthday to us.
2: Yeah, and guess what?
1: Chicken butt.
2: It's my husband's birthday.
1: It's your husband's birthday, too?
2: Yeah.
1: You married somebody with the same birthday as you?
2: Yeah, we're born 2 years apart.
1: That's brilliant. He can never forget.
2: Isn't it? No, he can't, and guess what? Our 21st anniversary is in 5 days.
3: Oh, congrats.
2: On the 30th.
3: So, do you, where were you, like, you remember the time when you guys were dating and this it came up about your birthday and they were like, wait a second, that's my birthday. And then you were like, this is the man for me.
2: Yes, that was it.
3: And did you also know that this is the day that Michael Jackson and Farrah Fawcett died?
2: Yes, I did.
3: Not to take away from your birthdays.
2: But... I know, it's horrible.
1: Yeah. It's forever tainted now.
2: No, I know.
1: Don't get me wrong.
2: As soon as he died.
1: I love me some Michael Jackson. But
2: yeah,
1: he will always be mentioned more often than my birthday on my birthday or our birthday.
2: Yes, he will.
1: Well, rest in peace, Michael.
3: Well, if you guys would do something, really cool and, historic and amazing.
1: Yeah.
3: If you
1: then we can kind of come out of his shadow.
3: Yeah. Be more talented. Don't blame him. Blame yourself.
1: Be more talented than Michael. That's our failing right there.
3: That's right.
1: Well, now we know. Well, happy birthday
2: to
1: you.
2: Well, thank you. Happy birthday to you, too.
1: All righty. Take care. Bye-bye.
2: You too. Bye.

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2: Here's what's happening in North Country News. North Star Health Alliance says it is closing North Country Orthopedic Group and its ambulatory surgery center in Watertown as part of a restructuring under Chapter 11 bankruptcy. North Star announced Wednesday that the Watertown facilities will close within the next 30 to 90 days. They've not said whether workers will be losing jobs outright or be offered work elsewhere with North Star. Some physicians and clinicians will move to the Carthage Orthopedic Clinic, along with some physical therapy and endocrinology. We're learning some details about an incident last fall at a middle school in Watertown in which a student having a crisis tried to reach for a school safety officer's gun. 7 News cites documents indicating the girl had pulled a fire alarm and called 911, and while speaking with the school safety officer, tried to grab for their firearm. Once police got the girl into custody, they recommended she get mental health treatment. The girl was suspended from school. There's no indication anyone was hurt or threatened. A Governor man has been seriously injured following a motorcycle crash. State police say James Wright was on State Route 58 in Governor Tuesday afternoon when he slammed into the back of an SUV which had been waiting to make a left turn onto Old Route 58. Wright was thrown for the motorcycle and had to be airlifted to Upstate University Hospital, where at last check he was listed in stable condition. The driver of the SUV was not hurt. No charges have been filed. The Mount Carmel Feast at St. Anthony's Church gets underway today, although the main event runs from Friday to Sunday. Today, there's a spaghetti dinner at St. Anthony's from 4 to 7, but the true feast runs Friday from 5 to 10 and Saturday and Sunday from 1 to 10. Sunday, there's a religious procession along Arsenal starting at 5, and they will shoot off fireworks at 9:30. There are also carnival rides. With North Country News, I'm Claire Beverly.
1: Big D and Bubba will be right back on the Eagle.

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6: 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With your AccuWeather forecast, I'm meteorologist Joe Lundberg.
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1: I just want to call and say happy birthday, Bubba.
0: Oh, thank you.
1: How are you?
0: I'm great. How are you?
1: I'm great. Just driving to work.
0: Nice. Who is this?
1: Juana.
2: Sauna. Sauna. Like
0: how,
2: when
0: wait,
2: you
0: how do you spell it?
1: L-O-N-N-A.
0: Lana. Okay, I thought you said Juana, and then he said sauna, and I was really confused.
2: So what do you do for a living?
1: I work at the hospital.
0: Oh. You wear scrubs.
1: No, I don't.
0: Lana, you were cool up until you said no. just for me, for my birthday today, put on a pair of scrubs and just say, I'm wearing these for Bubba. You don't even have to show me. Just put them on so I know that you're wearing them.
1: Okay, I'll do that just for you, Bubba.
0: That would be great. Scrubs are the best. I'm sorry. I'm going to say it again. If you are someone who wears or scrubs, whatever field of work you work in, scrubs just, they make sixes, tens. They make tens, thirties. I mean, it's something about scrubs. They're amazing.
2: All right. Well, have a great day, and thank you for calling, Sauna.
0: Lana.
1: Thank you. Have a great day.
0: All right.
2: See ya.
1: Bye-bye.
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9: Today, expect mostly cloudy skies with a chance of a thunderstorm in some areas, possibly bringing gusty winds. The high will reach 72. Tonight, there will be occasional rain with a low of 58. Tomorrow, anticipate a mix of clouds and sunshine with a few showers possible in the early afternoon. The high will be 74. With your AccuWeather forecast, I'm meteorologist Joe Lundberg. 100.7
10: 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Let's get going and good morning.

0: producer Schaefer.
1: Good morning. Our friend Melody, who texts into the show frequently, has
0: a
1: question.
0: Melody. Her husband. Awesome. He's a veteran and he flies helicopters.
1: All right. She has a question for Bubba.
2: I think you have the wrong person.
0: Oh, do I?
2: Yeah.
0: Well, Melody, your guy should be flying helicopters.
1: Anyway, Melody has a question for Bubba. Does Bubba feel like he has possibly already met the next Mrs. Bubba, but timing or something was off, and he can't get the right fit with any other ladies? Ooh. So she's wondering if you've missed your opportunity.
2: I don't know. I've met some really wonderful people, and I say that with all sincerity. I've met some fantastic people. Timing isn't working. And so, yeah, I don't know.
0: Their timing?
2: Their timing, my timing, our timing, you know, because everything has to fall in place. You know, it's kind of a weird thing.
3: Look, man, a circle can't fit where a square should be.
2: Yeah.
3: So it wasn't a future Mrs. Bubba. It doesn't matter what was wrong. The point is something was wrong.
0: I like it when you talk like that. Said. Kind of that, side mouth kind of thing.
3: Because you know, I just have to. This is when I have to go low.
2: You're like the PE teacher from Glee.
3: Just let it sit up in there and let it simmer. Make sure that we know. Otherwise, Bubba's going to get all up in his head. Like, oh, and you know what he's going to do? He's going to go back because he keeps their numbers.
2: I do start.
3: This
2: and
3: is
2: now
3: where
2: gonna
3: you
2: analyze.
3: Get me riled.
2: I'm going to be in the car today driving home, and I'm going to be thinking about this
3: Melody,
2: very
3: you
2: conversation.
3: Just opened the box.
2: Yeah.
3: Oh, you did,
2: you
3: Melody.
2: You have no idea. Like, seriously, my biggest flaw is that I give people second chances.
3: No, you give them 18 chances.
2: Yeah, I know.
3: You even go past the 17. You're like a plus one.
2: Optimistic. I believe in people.
0: That one who said that your calves are gross.
3: Oh, gosh.
0: They're so gross. Told him to.
3: He still texts her.
0: I know.
2: Can you wear
0: pants? She told him, can you wear pants because your calves are so big? They're gross. And he why do you not just block her, man? That's telemarketers level.
3: He accidentally swipes on people and takes them out.
2: I have done that. Yeah, because, okay, so like if you try to scroll up sometimes.
0: I don't care what happened.
2: You can accidentally
0: did it.
2: You accidentally
0: and you swiped. Knew you did, and you still went out with them?
2: Because
0: you're so nice?
2: Yeah, because I don't want
0: to. Or lonely.
3: You know when you accidentally swipe?
0: Lonely.
3: You can unswipe, but you're like, nope, I'm in it now.
0: Did you tell them, hey, I didn't mean to?
2: No, I've never done that. Would you tell somebody I accidentally thought you were attractive?
3: Yeah, instead you take them on a date and make them think.
2: And make it even worse.
3: That you found them attractive.
2: Right.

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1: Good morning. Just want to call to say happy birthday.
0: Oh, thank you. Thank you very much.
1: But I listen to you guys every morning all the way to work and on break. I'm on break right now.
0: Oh, very cool. What kind of work do you do?
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0: From now on, when I walk into Home Depot, I'll think of you every single time. We're kind of connected.
1: Oh, no, I'm tired.
0: Okay, I'm sorry
1: today
0: to be connected
1: is,
0: to your tiredness.
1: 12 days straight, 10 hours a day.
0: Oh, wow. Yeah. Yeah, you have the right to be tired.
1: Plus, I got a 3-year-old, a 15-year-old, and 2 dogs. And
0: oh,
1: a
0: my
1: snake.
0: Gosh. Yeah, you need a vacation. You don't need a break. You need a vacation.
1: All right. I'll come pick you up at the station in about 15 minutes.
0: All right. Sounds good.
1: I wish. Bye. All right. Well,
2: you're the sad, depressing. I wish. All right. All right. Thank you.
1: You guys have a good day. Bye.

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1: Oh, man. I hate it when you see those moments of show your age. I was watching TV and, man, you know those, they're like car maintenance program or something, and you can, it's a
2: car shield
1: and, yeah,
2: all that.
1: And it was always like these older like rappers, like it would be like Ice-T.
2: Or
1: yeah
2: Vivica Fox,
1: yeah like Tone Loc or something, that type of person. Yeah. And it was always kind of weird because you're like, yeah, it's Ice-T, and he's like, and it's not really super cool, it's kind of dopey, and I was just kind of hey, good for him getting his paid, I guess, you know. And then yesterday I saw Blake Shelton doing the same thing.
3: Oh, what?
1: He's the
3: getting
1: new.
3: Getting them bags.
1: He's one of the new guys.
3: Money bags.
1: And then I swear the next commercial was Deion Sanders talking to me about Depends diapers. God, I was like, how is this even a thing? Also, it's not. He says Depend.
2: Oh, that,
1: they're
2: right.
1: Sticking with their story. They're sticking with Depend.
2: Trying.
1: It's not Depend.
3: It is, you know, and it's so interesting. Depends. Like, whenever you're talking about the, what do they call it? The Mandela effect.
2: Yeah.
3: Where we all remember things differently. Like the Berenstain Bears, Depend.
1: That's the only one that really gets me.
3: No, the Fruit Loop one.
1: The Fruit Loom gets
3: Fruit
1: me.
3: Loop,
1: yeah, Fruit Loom.
2: Berenstain Bears drives me. It takes up way more of my brain than it should. I go bonkers. Like, no, I will go searching for thrift stores. Like, there's got to be a book that proves me right.
1: Or the Monopoly guy with the monocle or that kind of stuff.
3: He doesn't have a monocle?
1: No.
3: What?
2: Right?
1: I know.
2: But
1: maybe I could be swayed. I'm telling you, I can't be swayed. It was always called Depends. The adult diapers product was always been called Depends with an S.
3: And now Fruit of the Loom had a cornucopia.
1: They call it Depend, and it's so off-putting that it sticks out. Well, the first time I heard it lately, it was like, you can get it to Depend. I'm like, why?
2: It sticks out like when Bubba pronounces Mexican food.
1: Oh,
3: what? What are you talking about?
2: Empanadas.

0: Morgan Wallen and Don't We with Big D and Bubba. 1-800-667-8686.
1: Hey, I was just calling to say happy birthday.
0: Oh, thank you, man.
2: Happy birthday, Bubba.
0: And, what do you bring to the table? I mean, you know, you call in, you're going to wish a happy birthday. You got to bring something.
2: Yeah. What's your talent? Can you do something? You sing? You know, Michael Jackson
0: died. I feel like the king. Entertain me.
2: Michael Jackson died on this day as well. Is there any way maybe you could do a Michael Jackson tune for us?
1: I don't know how to do that, but my talent is I used to be the only male cheerleader in my high school.
2: Sorry, what?
0: He was a cheerleader at a high school.
1: The only male cheerleader in my high school history.
0: Wow.
2: Hey, how's that work? Is that like...
0: That's a good thing. I knew a dude that was, and...
2: Well, I mean, was it a good thing, or was it just...
1: It was good. Of course, I got made fun of until everybody seen what I did, and then they all wanted to join the team also.
0: Yep.
2: Okay.
0: You married now?
2: Are you married?
1: Yes, I am.
0: What's your wife think of your cheerleading days?
1: She thinks it's awesome.
0: Is she a former cheerleader?
1: She was, yes.
2: Huh. Could you do a cheer for Bubba, then, for his birthday?
1: A cheer?
2: Mm-hmm. Come on.
1: I can't remember any.
2: Oh, yes, of course you can.
0: Dude,
2: stop it. Go ahead.
0: It is Throwback Thursday. You can do this.
2: You can do this. Go ahead.
1: Yeah, my bad. I can't think of anything.
2: You're the worst cheerleader ever.
0: Yeah.
1: It was like 6 years ago.
2: 6 years ago.
0: Can't remember that far.
2: Can't remember 1, 2, 3, 4...
0: 2, 4, 6, 8. Who do we appreciate? Bubba, yay!
2: You couldn't do that.
0: Bubba. You couldn't, man.
2: We did it. We just did one.
0: By the way, Big D is a great flyer.
1: Yeah.
2: What's that?
0: Like that's the person they throw up in the air.
1: My main thing when cheerleading, I was the stunt guy. I was the big stunt person.
0: Is it your birthday?
1: Hmm?
0: Is it your birthday?
1: My birthday.
0: It's supposed
1: no.
0: to be about me.
2: Bub, see your birthday? Is it your birthday? Hey, man, we're just messing with you. Have a great day. Thanks for calling in. And
0: seriously, very
2: and
0: cool.
2: All
0: right, later, man. I don't think he knew how to take us on that one.
3: Don't wander off. Big D and Bubba will be right back.
0: Hey, it's Big D and Bubba. Do you need cash fast? 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
5: North Country weather.
6: This afternoon will be mostly cloudy with a chance of a thunderstorm in some areas, bringing gusty winds with any downpour. The high will reach 71 tonight. Expect occasional rain with a low of 59. Tomorrow we'll have a mix of clouds and sun with a few showers possible in the early afternoon. The high will be 71. With your AccuWeather forecast, I'm meteorologist Joe Lundberg.
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8: 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Thank you for having us on. We appreciate it. And thank you for your service, by the way. 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
1: All the bars are closed.
0: And we're Big D and Bubba.
2: Good morning. How are you this morning?
0: Fantastic.
2: I just wanted to call and wish Bubba a happy birthday and tell him he shares it with me with my anniversary.
0: Oh, wait, hold on. Is it your birthday or anniversary?
2: Anniversary. 35 well, years today.
0: Happy anniversary to you.
3: Oh, that's great.
2: Yeah, I can't believe 35 years. Where'd it go?
3: 35 years is like the new 50. Remember,
2: no, I think we're going to make it to there.
3: Remember when 50 years was like, that was a big deal. I mean, now.
2: Oh,
3: it's
2: yeah,
3: like,
2: I know.
3: Hey, I also.
2: It is a big deal nowadays, isn't it?
3: Yeah, I saw a thing on. You guys ever watch Adam Ruins Everything?
0: Yeah.
3: So he was doing a show on weddings, and he said. You know, it's the big stat is that people are getting divorced 50% of the time, right? So you get married, half is, don't make it. He said that's not true at all.
0: Really?
3: Nope.
0: Is it more or less?
3: It's less. It said it's never gotten over 40%.
0: That's
2: wow,
0: pretty
2: I'm
0: close.
2: Surprised by that.
0: Yeah, that's pretty close to half, though.
3: No, it is close. And it's actually never gotten over 40%. I think you said 41. And it's actually declining. So that it's actually...
0: People who get married now are actually staying married more often than not.
3: Yeah, yeah. So, interesting.
2: And I also want to let you guys know that I love your show. I'm a recent transplant, and I've picked you guys up, and I listen to you every morning.
0: Oh, well, thank you.
3: Well, we really do appreciate that.
2: Okay. Well, you guys have a wonderful day.
0: All right.
3: Too.
0: Thanks. And
3: happy anniversary.
0: By the way, some advice for those of you who are about to get married, this summer. Here's the key. Make it through the first 20 years, and it gets easy. That's what my grandma told me.

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3: Here's what's happening in North Country News. North Star Health Alliance says it is closing North Country Orthopedic Group and its ambulatory surgery center in Watertown as part of a restructuring under Chapter 11 bankruptcy. North Star announced Wednesday that the Watertown facilities will close within the next 30 to 90 days. They've not said whether workers will be losing jobs outright or be offered work elsewhere with North Star. Some physicians and clinicians will move to the Carthage Orthopedic Clinic, along with some physical therapy and endocrinology. We're learning some details about an incident last fall at a middle school in Watertown in which a student having a crisis tried to reach for a school safety officer's gun. 7 News cites documents indicating the girl had pulled a fire alarm and called 911, and while speaking with the school safety officer, tried to grab for their firearm. Once police got the girl into custody, they recommended she get mental health treatment. The girl was suspended from school. There's no indication anyone was hurt or threatened. A Governor man has been seriously injured following a motorcycle crash. State police say James Wright was on State Route 58 in Governor Tuesday afternoon when he slammed into the back of an SUV which had been waiting to make a left turn onto Old Route 58. Wright was thrown for the motorcycle and had to be airlifted to Upstate University Hospital, where at last check he was listed in stable condition. The driver of the SUV was not hurt. No charges have been filed. The Mount Carmel Feast at St. Anthony's Church gets underway today, although the main event runs from Friday to Sunday. Today, there's a spaghetti dinner at St. Anthony's from 4 to 7, but the true feast runs Friday from 5 to 10 and Saturday and Sunday from 1 to 10. Sunday, there's a religious procession along Arsenal starting at 5, and they will shoot off fireworks at 9:30. There are also carnival rides. With North Country News, I'm Claire Beverly.
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0: It's Kenny Chesney. And we're Big D and Bubba. 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

0: Bryce says, man, I don't mean to brag, but I just put a puzzle together in one day, and the box said 2 to 4 years.
1: All right. Anna says, every family has secrets until a Sunday school teacher asks a group of kids if they'd like to share any prayer requests.
2: We haven't seen Dad in 4 days.
0: Carly says, when you're young and drop something, you just pick it up. But when you're older and drop something, you stare at it for a while, wondering if you actually need it anymore.
1: Maybe you might kick it, too. Yeah. Martin says, if you say gullible slowly, it sounds like oranges.
0: Thank you, Martin. You got a good tweet? We'll see it if you tag us at

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10: This afternoon will be mostly cloudy with a chance of a thunderstorm in some areas, bringing gusty winds with any downpour. The high will reach 71 tonight. Expect occasional rain with a low of 59. Tomorrow we'll have a mix of clouds and sun with a few showers possible in the early afternoon. The high will be 71. With your AccuWeather forecast, I'm meteorologist Joe Lundberg. 100.

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1: Good morning. How are you?
0: Doing great. Good. How are you?
1: I'm fine, thank you. I'm calling to tell Big D happy birthday.
0: Happy birthday,
1: and
0: Big D.
1: That it is my son's 21st birthday today, and he is stationed overseas.
0: Oh, where's he at?
1: He is in Okinawa right now.
0: Nice. What a great place to be stationed.
2: Yeah, for sure. By the way, it's Bubba having a birthday, but I
0: wasn't going to tell her. She was feeling good,
2: man. So how long has he been away from home?
1: He's been away from home going on 3.5 years now.
0: Wow. 3.5 years in Okinawa for the most part?
1: No, the most part he's been in Hawaii.
0: Oh, man, he gets these horrible duty stations.
2: Yeah, what the heck, man?
1: I know, he keeps saying that I need to come and visit, but I just can't get there yet. So.
0: You need to. You definitely need to. Make that boy buy you a ticket.
2: That's right.
1: Yeah, that's what I told him, but he went out and bought himself a new vehicle instead, so. Yeah.
2: Mm-hmm. Well, happy birthday to him, and thank you for letting him do that. That's a big deal, man.
0: It is a big deal.
2: To let your baby go off and be in the military and on his own. Think 21. He's doing stuff that, it's crazy. When we did the USO tour, I was always fascinated by these guys who are like flying airplanes and
0: helicopters
2: and putting
0: helicopters together. Oh, look here, I'm building a boat.
2: And this guy's like, I'm like, hey man, how are you? How old are you? I'm 21. I'm like, what?
0: 21 and you're repairing a missile system?
2: I'm like, geez, I'm impressed, man.
1: Right, exactly.
2: Well, anyway, thank you for all that, and we wish him a happy birthday, and hope you have a great rest of your day.
1: Thank you, and you also. Bye.

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1: So it's one of the most anticipated games to come out. Grand Theft Auto. I think pre-orders are now?
0: GTA 6 pre-orders today. And a bunch of my friends are mad because to get the base model of the game, it's $80 for the standard edition. And then if you want the ultimate edition, it's $100.
1: That lets you get through what?
2: But aren't there two more after that? I think there's two more that are even more expensive.
0: See, there is a digital version that...
1: Do you get access to the entire map for like the highest or something, and you don't get all the map for the lower?
0: I don't know. Like, yeah, I'm looking here. You get the vintage Vice City pack, which is like, it's got an old sedan and a garage and 80s outfits and hairstyles.
2: Oh, well, that's worth the price.
0: Or $20
2: more. Y'all should
0: more.
2: Upgrade for that.
0: No, I'm like, stop complaining. We have waited, 8 years for this game to come out?
2: I'm not in the gaming world. Somebody was explaining this to me the other day. That it's been almost a decade. You've been waiting on this game?
0: Sad.
2: That is wild.
0: So, and I will say this. So if I pay $100 for a game that I'm going to play for the next 10 years.
2: Yeah.
0: And let me tell you something. When you go, and a lot of people freak out about, I'm not one of those people who likes the add-on stuff. I don't want subscription stuff to play a game, but I want to pay. I'd rather pay more up front. And just be done with it.
1: Me
0: then
1: too.
0: Have to do the little buying.
1: Yeah, nickel and dime.
0: Yes. Don't nickel and dime me.
1: Yeah.
0: And, but I look at it like you look at the cost per hour. There may not be anything cheaper as far as entertainment on planet Earth.
1: That's a good way of looking at it.
0: I mean,
2: that's a fabulous justification.
1: Noted, sir.
0: It really is. Noted. I mean, if I spend 100 hours playing it in the first month, which is easy with GTA, then I've already paid $1 an hour and I'm good to go.
1: Look at Bubba doing the work.
0: Yes, sir. Pre-orders. It is actually happening. Pre-orders today for GTA 6. See ya.

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0: Well, we started up the America 250 celebrations, and we got soccer tonight. America is playing Turkey, whatever they call it. And it's Bubba's birthday. What a day. What a day, man. London John, who listens to us at his record shop in London, England, has a little message for you, Bubba.
1: What? All right, let me hit play on this.
2: Good morning, guys. London John here. Well, check out this accent, eh? This hasn't changed in the 50-odd years I've been using it. Anyway, after the bashing we got for our GDP last week, and now the way we speak, I'm worrying that you're not caring for the London town so much. Anyway, we're having a heat wave here. We are up in the high 30s, so we are taking it nice and easy. Happy birthday, Bubba. At least I remembered. If your mum didn't, have a good one.
0: That's great. Yeah, we're talking about London, British. The economy is not as good as Mississippi's.
3: That they're speaking, that we're speaking real English and they aren't.
0: Yeah,
3: our accent is the real British accent.
0: Didn't know that, man. Learned something today.
3: Oh, that's great. Well, I'm ready. I'm wearing my soccer jersey. I'm not saying kit. I'm ready to go for tonight. We good? Schaefer, what do you think? Even with the backups playing.
1: USA!
0: Hey, I get my DraftKings open. What are we? Am I taking something? Y'all just tell me what to do. I'm putting
3: $1
0: down.
3: I think actually the odds are going to be in your favor for this one, because I would think we're not going to be favorites. Because
0: we're not putting all our guys in.
3: No, we have nothing to play for.
0: In honor of America, I want to put $2.50. $2.50 down for America to win.
3: I think I'm going to back you on that one.
0: You follow? You want to tail me?
3: Yes. Thank you, London John, and thank you, everybody.
4: 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If you should.

0: 1-800-667-8686.
1: USA Soccer, tonight you watching the game?
0: Of course, man. I just put $2.50 down on it. I tailed you.
1: Are you okay? Good.
0: Yes.
1: Good.
0: Yes. Good, yes. Not on. And I think I might actually put another $2.50 down on the push.
1: On the okay.
0: Like if, yeah, you know, if they
1: even
0: so. If they get the draw. Anyway. Yeah, I'm ready to go. We're going like I told you. We're going to do sushi with the kids, and then who knows if the ex's fiance will be there.
1: No, God, really?
0: We talked about that. Yes. You thought I was making that up?
1: Yeah, I thought you were doing it for the show.
0: I don't know what's happening. I just know that my ex is the one who motivated the kids to take me out to sushi. Actually, I don't even know if she's going. I'm assuming she is since she's on the thread. You know, the little text chain?
1: Yeah.
0: And, yeah, that she is. But I don't know about the ex's person.
1: All right.
0: Anyway, after that, I'm going to go home, watch the turkey game, win $2. What are we winning on $2.50?
1: $2.50 for that. Yes, sir. That's going to give you $4.67.
0: What?
1: That's enough for you to buy a non-alcoholic beer.
0: Yes.
1: And celebrate your birthday tonight.
0: Yes.
1: By yourself in your hot tub alone. What a night.
0: Why do we, once we beat them, I want to understand why we cold turkey, turkey A. Where did that start?
1: Like, I don't think a lot. Unless you're following soccer, no one even knows what that is. But I didn't know. Turkey A.
0: Yeah. It's still turkey to us. We're American. By the way, I think I'm going to have turkey for lunch today.
1: Okay.
0: In honor of America. Yeah, this is what we do.
1: Yeah, I got
0: this
1: it. I don't know why you thought that was the best ever.
0: It wasn't the best ever. I'm
1: gotcha.
0: Saying that's...
1: Okay. Yes.
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14: North Country weather.
15: This afternoon will be mostly cloudy with a chance of a thunderstorm in some areas, bringing gusty winds with any downpour. The high will reach 71 tonight. Expect occasional rain with a low of 59. Tomorrow we'll have a mix of clouds and sun with a few showers possible in the early afternoon. The high will be 71. With your AccuWeather forecast, I'm meteorologist Joe Lundberg. 100.

0: So, you know, we have not had a bigger hit in country music than Choosin' Texas since The House That Built Me by a female.
1: I believe that.
0: 2007, Ella has broken the record. So congrats, Ella.
1: Man, have you seen all the destruction from Venezuela, the two earthquakes that hit? It looked like we bombed them.
0: Somebody said that last night at softball. They were like, "Well, what are you watching?" I'm like, "I'm watching all the earthquake footage." And
1: so scary,
0: just a reminder, if you ever find yourself in an earthquake and like the airport video they keep showing, don't stand in the middle. Go by the columns. Go by the support. Because those are the places you're going to be best protected.
1: Yeah, I was watching the baseball game. Everyone came out of the dugouts and went to the middle of the field.
0: It's crazy.
1: It's wild.
0: Prayers up to everybody involved and anybody who's got family down there.
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1: Hey there, it's Elena, and welcome to a brand new week of Backstage Country with a brand new host. He's had 5 number one songs. He just picked up 2 of the biggest awards at the ACMs, Male Artist of the Year, Entertainer of the Year. Last Friday, his new album, Banks of the Trinity, was released, and we're going to be playing cuts all week long. I feel like you were just here, Cody, so I'm glad you're back so soon, but welcome, Cody Johnson.
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1: 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Cody's going to be here all week long, so let's go.
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4: North Country weather.
5: This afternoon will be mostly cloudy with a chance of a thunderstorm in some areas, bringing gusty winds with any downpour. The high will reach 71 tonight. Expect occasional rain with a low of 59. Tomorrow we'll have a mix of clouds and sun with a few showers possible in the early afternoon. The high will be 71. With your AccuWeather forecast, I'm meteorologist Joe Lundberg. 100.7.

coast, remember five for beach, you and me. That sunset, cliffs by the sea, and the night rolled in. And you still talk about that moon that I can't recall.

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Flying high all over the North Country. 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

0: D and Bubba. Tomorrow is going to be awesome. USA Soccer plays. Don't forget about that. We've got a very special soccer guest on the show tomorrow that we're working on. I think we're going to pull this off.
1: This week we're celebrating the music of Alan Jackson and a special Throwback Thursday on the record player for AJ. Your tasty tweets and more. It's all tomorrow with Big D.

This afternoon will be mostly cloudy with a chance of a thunderstorm in some areas, bringing gusty winds with any downpour. The high will reach 71 tonight. Expect occasional rain with a low of 59. Tomorrow we'll have a mix of clouds and sun with a few showers possible in the early afternoon. The high will be 71. With your AccuWeather forecast, I'm meteorologist Joe Lundberg. 100.

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2: North Country weather.
3: This afternoon will be mostly cloudy with a chance of a thunderstorm in some areas, bringing gusty winds with any downpour. The high will reach 71 tonight. Expect occasional rain with a low of 59. Tomorrow we'll have a mix of clouds and sun with a few showers possible in the early afternoon. The high will be 71. With your AccuWeather forecast, I'm meteorologist Joe Lundberg.

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1: Hey there, it's Elena, and welcome to a brand new week of Backstage Country with a brand new host. He's had 5 number one songs. He just picked up 2 of the biggest awards at the ACMs, Male Artist of the Year, Entertainer of the Year. Last Friday, his new album, Banks of the Trinity, was released, and we're going to be playing cuts all week long. I feel like you were just here, Cody, so I'm glad you're back so soon, but welcome, Cody Johnson.
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9: This afternoon will be mostly cloudy with a chance of a thunderstorm in some areas, bringing gusty winds with any downpour. The high will reach 71 tonight. Expect occasional rain with a low of 59. Tomorrow we'll have a mix of clouds and sun with a few showers possible in the early afternoon. The high will be 71. With your AccuWeather forecast, I'm meteorologist Joe Lundberg. 100.7.

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1: Hey, it's Big D and Bubba. One more day. Can you believe it? One more day until the weekend.
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1: 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Do this.
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0: waits. Every rumor says the British fleet is close and Washington knows the storm is coming. Soldiers work on defenses around Manhattan and Brooklyn. Artillery points toward the harbor. Militia arrive with courage, but not always training. America is about to declare independence, while its most important city stands in the path of the biggest British blow yet. In Philadelphia, the declaration is being polished. In New York, the trenches are being deepened. One city writes the reason, the other prepares to pay the price. Free and independent states, 6 days away. The countdown is on.
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4: North Country weather.
5: This afternoon will be mostly cloudy with a chance of a thunderstorm in some areas, bringing gusty winds with any downpour. The high will reach 71 tonight. Expect occasional rain with a low of 59. Tomorrow we'll have a mix of clouds and sun with a few showers possible in the early afternoon. The high will be 71. With your AccuWeather forecast, I'm meteorologist Joe Lundberg. 100.7.

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3: Tonight, expect occasional rain with a low of 59. Tomorrow will bring intervals of clouds and sunshine with a few showers in the early afternoon and a high of 71. Tomorrow night will be partly cloudy with a low of 54. Looking ahead to Saturday, it will be partly sunny and warmer with a high of 78. With your AccuWeather forecast, I'm meteorologist Joe Lundberg.

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1: Hey there, it's Elena, and welcome to a brand new week of Backstage Country with a brand new host. He's had 5 number one songs. He just picked up 2 of the biggest awards at the ACMs, Male Artist of the Year, Entertainer of the Year. Last Friday, his new album, Banks of the Trinity, was released, and we're going to be playing cuts all week long. I feel like you were just here, Cody, so I'm glad you're back so soon, but welcome, Cody Johnson.
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10: Tonight, expect occasional rain with a low of 59. Tomorrow will bring intervals of clouds and sunshine with a few showers in the early afternoon and a high of 71. Tomorrow night will be partly cloudy with a low of 54. Looking ahead to Saturday, it will be partly sunny and warmer with a high of 78. With your AccuWeather forecast, I'm meteorologist Joe Lundberg.

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0: It's Big D and Bubba. One more day. Can you believe it? One more day until the weekend.
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0: We can. 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
1: We can do that. We'll see you tomorrow with Big D and Bubba.

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4: Tonight, expect occasional rain with a low of 59. Tomorrow will bring intervals of clouds and sunshine with a few showers in the early afternoon and a high of 71. Tomorrow night will be partly cloudy with a low of 54. Looking ahead to Saturday, it will be partly sunny and warmer with a high of 78. With your AccuWeather forecast, I'm meteorologist Joe Lundberg. 100.

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1: The Eagle. Forget sitting on a riverbank staring at a bobber. This is heart pounding, drag screaming, adrenaline loaded sport fishing on Lake Ontario with River Valley Charters in Henderson Harbor. As the weather warms up, the action offshore is a
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9: Tonight, expect occasional rain with a low of 59. Tomorrow will bring intervals of clouds and sunshine with a few showers in the early afternoon and a high of 71. Tomorrow night will be partly cloudy with a low of 54. Looking ahead to Saturday, it will be partly sunny and warmer with a high of 78. With your AccuWeather forecast, I'm meteorologist Joe Lundberg.

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1: 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He's had 5 number one songs. He just picked up 2 of the biggest awards at the ACMs, Male Artist of the Year, Entertainer of the Year. Last Friday, his new album, Banks of the Trinity, was released, and we're going to be playing cuts all week long. I feel like you were just here, Cody, so I'm glad you're back so soon, but welcome, Cody Johnson.
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1: 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Luckily, we got a lot of time to do that. Cody's going to be here all week long, so let's go.
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4: North Country weather.
5: Tonight, expect occasional rain with a low of 59. Tomorrow will bring intervals of clouds and sunshine with a few showers in the early afternoon and a high of 71. Tomorrow night will be partly cloudy with a low of 54. Looking ahead to Saturday, it will be partly sunny and warmer with a high of 78. With your AccuWeather forecast, I'm meteorologist Joe Lundberg.

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1: Hey, it's Big D and Bubba. One more day. Can you believe it? 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
2: We can do this.
1: We can. 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
2: 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We'll see you tomorrow with Big D and Bubba.

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4: Tonight, expect occasional rain with a low of 59. Tomorrow will bring intervals of clouds and sunshine with a few showers in the early afternoon and a high of 71. Tomorrow night will be partly cloudy with a low of 54. Looking ahead to Saturday, it will be partly sunny and warmer with a high of 78. With your AccuWeather forecast, I'm meteorologist Joe Lund.

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My name is Dusty Mack. 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
1: Hey there, it's Elena, and welcome to a brand new week of Backstage Country with a brand new host. He's had 5 number one songs. He just picked up 2 of the biggest awards at the ACMs, Male Artist of the Year, Entertainer of the Year. Last Friday, his new album, Banks of the Trinity, was released, and we're going to be playing cuts all week long. I feel like you were just here, Cody, so I'm glad you're back so soon, but welcome, Cody Johnson.
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6: 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Because

Tonight, expect occasional rain with a low of 59. Tomorrow will bring intervals of clouds and sunshine with a few showers in the early afternoon and a high of 71. Tomorrow night will be partly cloudy with a low of 54. Looking ahead to Saturday, it will be partly sunny and warmer with a high of 78. With your AccuWeather forecast, I'm meteorologist Joe Lundberg. 100.

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1: Hey, it's Big D and Bubba. One more day. Can you believe it? One more day until the weekend.
2: We can do this.
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2: 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We'll see you tomorrow with Big D and Bubba.

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7: Tonight, expect occasional rain with a low of 59. Tomorrow will bring intervals of clouds and sunshine with a few showers in the early afternoon and a high of 71. Tomorrow night will be partly cloudy with a low of 54. Looking ahead to Saturday, it will be partly sunny and warmer with a high of 78. With your AccuWeather forecast, I'm meteorologist Joe Lundberg. 100.7.

0: Welcome to a brand new week of Backstage Country with a brand new host. He's had 5 number one songs. He just picked up 2 of the biggest awards at the ACMs, Male Artist of the Year, Entertainer of the Year. Last Friday, his new album, Banks of the Trinity, was released, and we're going to be playing cuts all week long. I feel like you were just here, Cody, so I'm glad you're back so soon, but welcome, Cody Johnson.
1: 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I'm ready for this. 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
0: 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Luckily, we got a lot of time to do that. Cody's going to be here all week long, so let's go.
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6: Tonight, expect occasional rain with a low of 59. Tomorrow will bring intervals of clouds and sunshine with a few showers in the early afternoon and a high of 71. Tomorrow night will be partly cloudy with a low of 54. With your AccuWeather forecast, I'm meteorologist Jason Catarino. 100.

103, 100.7, the Eagle. It's Luke Combs, even though I'm leaving. What's going on? Dusty Mack here. I'll tell you what's going on. We got 2CW Wrestling coming back to the North Country again. Going to be at the arena in Watertown. August 15th is the date when the doors and the wrestlers will come into Watertown. Now, you can get your tickets at Kenny Drugs. They are available there for the August 15th date. Get yours in advance. Coming up, more New Country on the Eagle.

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4: Tonight, expect occasional rain with a low of 59. Tomorrow will bring intervals of clouds and sunshine with a few showers in the early afternoon and a high of 71. Tomorrow night will be partly cloudy with a low of 54. With your AccuWeather forecast, I'm meteorologist Jason Catarino. 100.

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1: Hey, it's Big D and Bubba. One more day. Can you believe it? One more day until the weekend.
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1: 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Do this.
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6: 25th, 1776. New York waits. Every rumor says the British fleet is close, and Washington knows the storm is coming. Soldiers work on defenses around Manhattan and Brooklyn. Artillery points toward the harbor. Militia arrive with courage, but not always training. America is about to declare independence, while its most important city stands in the path of the biggest British blow yet. In Philadelphia, the declaration is being polished. In New York, the trenches are being deepened. One city writes the reason, the other prepares to pay the price. 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
10: North Country weather.
11: Tonight, expect occasional rain with a low of 59. Tomorrow will bring intervals of clouds and sunshine with a few showers in the early afternoon and a high of 71. Tomorrow night will be partly cloudy with a low of 54. With your AccuWeather forecast, I'm meteorologist Jason Catarino. 100.

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My name is Dusty Mack. So I'll let you know that 2CW Wrestling coming back to the North Country. It is North Country Chaos coming August 15th at the Watertown Arena. And Olympic gold medalist Kurt Angle is going to be coming to do the wrestling thing. He's going to be there along with Cedric Alexander as well. So, yeah, got a pretty good lineup for this one. Now, you can get your tickets at Kenny Drugs, all right? Stand by. 20 in a row. Commercial free starts next.

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4: North Country weather.
5: Tonight, expect occasional rain with a low of 59. Tomorrow will bring intervals of clouds and sunshine with a few showers in the early afternoon and a high of 71. Tomorrow night will be partly cloudy with a low of 54. With your AccuWeather forecast, I'm meteorologist Jason Catarino. 100.7
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0: Hey there, it's Elena, and welcome to a brand new week of Backstage Country with a brand new host. He's had 5 number one songs. He just picked up 2 of the biggest awards at the ACMs, Male Artist of the Year, Entertainer of the Year. Last Friday, his new album, Banks of the Trinity, was released, and we're going to be playing cuts all week long. I feel like you were just here, Cody, so I'm glad you're back so soon, but welcome, Cody Johnson.
1: Hey, how you doing? I'm so glad to be back. I'm ready for this. Happy to be with you, all your amazing listeners. My plan is to tell you guys lots of stories this week behind my new album, Banks of the Trinity, which I am so excited for.
0: Oh my gosh, so are we, and there's so much I want to talk about. Luckily, we got a lot of time to do that. Cody's going to be here all week long, so let's go.
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Tonight, expect occasional rain with a low of 59. Tomorrow, we'll bring intervals of clouds and sunshine with a few showers in the early afternoon and a high of 71. Tomorrow night will be partly cloudy with a low of 54. With your AccuWeather forecast, I'm meteorologist Jason Catarino. 100.

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1: Hey, it's Big D and Bubba. One more day. Can you believe it? 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

0: 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Yeah, there's the whistle. It's time to go home.
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Tonight, expect occasional rain with a low of 59. Tomorrow will bring intervals of clouds and sunshine with a few showers in the early afternoon and a high of 71. Tomorrow night will be partly cloudy with a low of 54. With your AccuWeather forecast, I'm meteorologist Jason Catarino. 100.

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1: Hey there, it's Elena, and welcome to a brand new week of Backstage Country with a brand new host. He's had 5 number one songs. He just picked up 2 of the biggest awards at the ACMs, Male Artist of the Year, Entertainer of the Year. Last Friday, his new album, Banks of the Trinity, was released, and we're going to be playing cuts all week long. I feel like you were just here, Cody, so I'm glad you're back so soon, but welcome, Cody Johnson.
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1: 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Luckily, we got a lot of time to do that. Cody's going to be here all week long, so let's go.
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Tonight, expect occasional rain with a low of 59. Tomorrow, we'll bring intervals of clouds and sunshine with a few showers in the early afternoon and a high of 71. Tomorrow night will be partly cloudy with a low of 54. With your AccuWeather forecast, I'm meteorologist Jason Catarino.

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2: Hey, it's Big D and Bubba. 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
2: 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He's had 5 number one songs. He just picked up 2 of the biggest awards at the ACMs, Male Artist of the Year, Entertainer of the Year. 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
5: 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I grew up in Sackett's Harbor and spent some time inside the cage of Victory Cage Fighting Championships. 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When it comes to finding...
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2: Tonight, expect occasional rain with a low of 59. Tomorrow will bring intervals of clouds and sunshine with a few showers in the early afternoon and a high of 71. Tomorrow night will be partly cloudy with a low of 54. With your AccuWeather forecast, I'm meteorologist Jason Catarino. 100.7.

0: and Bubba, one more day. Can you believe it? One more day until the weekend.
1: We can do this.
0: We can. 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
1: We can do that. We'll see you tomorrow with Big T and Bubba.

0: 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Neil Terrell here from Bob Johnson Volkswagen. Congratulations to all of our graduates this month. 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
2: 25th, 1776, New York waits. Every rumor says the British fleet is close, and Washington knows the storm is coming. Soldiers work on defenses around Manhattan and Brooklyn. Artillery points toward the harbor. Militia arrive with courage, but not always training. America is about to declare independence, while its most important city stands in the path of the biggest British blow yet. In Philadelphia, the declaration is being polished. In New York, the trenches are being deepened. One city writes the reason, the other prepares to pay the price. Free and independent states, 6 days away. The countdown is on.
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6: Overnight, expect occasional rain with a low of 59. On Friday, there will be intervals of clouds and sunshine with a few showers in the early afternoon, reaching a high of 72. Friday night will be partly cloudy with a low of 57. With your AccuWeather forecast, I'm meteorologist Jason Catarino.

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0: Ella Langley's hanging out all week hosting Backstage Country. I'm Elena, and girl, talking about your past in your early years starting out on YouTube and stuff. Do you feel like you sound completely different from...
1: My voice is a lot deeper.
0: Yeah.
1: It's a lot deeper, and it's not even that it's that much deeper. It's the way I was holding my mouth when I was singing TMJ.
0: Oh, yeah.
1: Kind of aggressively. And the way I was holding notes in my mouth, and I didn't learn this. I never had a vocal coach until last year. I only had a couple sessions with her, and she was like, oh, this is why you're not being able to hit that note. Because I was like, why can't I hold out long notes? Like, yeah. I know that I can hear the note. I just I feel like I'm running out of breath. She's like, because you're holding it in this space in your mouth that's not letting any air come out. And I was like, oh. And so I started opening my mouth more. And then I started to learn, like, through doing so many writing songs and doing so many demos and hearing my vocals and, like, really paying attention to, like, crafting my vocals in there and like learning each time I would go in. It's like I would feel these little textures that I liked in my voice more and more.
0: Yeah.
1: And so I really gravitate to like learning how to do that. And like on stage, I think my voice has really changed a lot even in the last year. And that's a lot from live performing. Just kind of learning where I want to hold a note in my mouth. And just like I said, learning. Like it's not, I'm not stopping now just because I've, you know, won some awards and got a number one. I'm not going to quit learning, you know, and that's
0: just
1: what
0: the
1: I
0: beginning.
1: Love about my band too. You know, like we're every sound check. I'm like, what if you hit this on the drums, you know? And he's like, shit, I might, you know?
0: Yeah. Everything is just better than ever. Every single time I see you, I feel like you've grown and you, and it shows and you're putting that work into that craft. And
1: you can start somewhere and get somewhere.
0: Exactly.
1: You know? That's the point.
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15: Overnight, expect occasional rain with a low of 59. On Friday, there will be intervals of clouds and sunshine with a few showers in the early afternoon, reaching a high of 72. Friday night will be partly cloudy with a low of 57. With your AccuWeather forecast, I'm meteorologist Jason Catarino. 100.7
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it's Ella Langley. 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
1: Hey, it's Big D and Bubba. One more day. Can you believe it? One more day until the weekend.
2: We can do this.
1: We can. You can't have the weekend without the weekend. Do this.
2: We can do that. We'll see you tomorrow with Big D and Bubba.

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1: Ella Langley is your host this week on Backstage Country. I'm Elena, and we are talking about some of your biggest hits. Obviously, the one that you came out of the gates with, You Look Like You Love Me, one of the most massive hits to come out of country in a long time, I would say.
2: Wild.
1: Go back to like when you first noticed this was going viral, because that had to be like a really weird situation to go through and experience.
3: Well, so I posted one TikTok video of me lip syncing the verse and the chorus, and that was the first tease of the song, and it got a couple million views, and we're like, okay, we were nervous about putting the song out a little bit. Not nervous, just like, it's unlike anything that I've heard on country radio or not. I wasn't even thinking about radio that time. I was just trying to put a record out and pick the singles, you know, and I was like, you know what? I'm just going to go crazy and do this one. Riley was on it, and I just thought, you know, this could be a moment. It's going to go one way or the other. Mm-hmm. And so when I put that teaser out, and it blew up in that way, and then I did one more by myself, and then just another couple million views. Like, I think that one has like 12 million views or something. It's one of the most viewed on my TikTok, and I was like, okay. And then we played Red Rocks, and we got content of the song and us doing it, and then announced Riley was on it. And then it just was like, you know, game over at that point, it felt like, because it was just nuts. It was, I opened my phone and it was my voice.
1: Yeah,
3: constantly.
1: You couldn't escape it yourself, I'm sure.
3: Well, I grew up like a YouTube kid. Like, I watched, like, I had my little, like, what's in my bag, you know? Like, I really used that stuff as an outlet. So then my outlet was, like, a lot of my own face and voice, so that became weird.
1: Yeah.
3: But I think that when I first realized that this song was making a massive impact was when we played Hyde Park with Morgan Wallen last 4th of July. Almost a year ago.
1: Yeah, and Hyde Park was wild.
3: It's wild.
1: Oh my, I had a friend that was there, and like that song was their favorite part of the entire experience.
3: I walked out and it was 50,000 people in a different country.
1: Had you ever seen that many people in front of you at that time?
3: No, and like Hyde Park, come on, Queen, like, hey, that whole thing, that was filmed at Hyde Park.
1: Iconic.
3: That, I mean, Fleetwood Mac, I mean,
1: there's Stevie Nicks everywhere.
3: Like, there's so many iconic, I mean, the Beatles, like just so many iconic people.
1: And now people will name drop you when they talk about it.
3: I mean, I would be very delighted if that had
1: Love that. Well, why don't we go ahead and celebrate by listening to the song? You want to introduce it?
3: This is my song with Riley Green, You Look Like You Love Me.
4: I was all but 22, I think at the time. I'd been out on the road, lonely at night. And it'd been a while

0: This is Ella Langley, your co-host of Backstage Country this week. We've got more coming up next.
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